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3: All right, so listen, in other news, a guy from Illinois decides to go to a K Jewelers, but not in Illinois. 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
3: 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When the deputy tried to stop him, mm-hmm. he just waved his hand out the window of the car and yelled, "You're not supposed to pursue me!"
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3: driving.
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I'm Megan Marie. 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It's Sanford Townsend Band right now.

0: 94.9 KCMO gives you access to more cool flyaway destinations. 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John Mellencamp's bringing his greatest hits to the stage in Cleveland, Ohio. One of the stops in his Dancing Words tour. You could be there. And since you'll be in the home of the Rock and Roll Hall of Fame, you'll get passes for the Hall of Fame tour.
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19: Across the country right now, at this very moment, there are probably arguments taking place about who's doing more of the housework, the homework, the shuttling of kids from this activity to that. It's true. By and large, women do more of this than men. But doesn't have to be that way. And if you and your spouse can level that playing field, it's going to make both of you and your kids happier. Psychologist Yelena Kecmanovic says this might be how you get there. As hard as it might be at first, try to think of your partner like a teammate, not an adversary. Learn how to do some of the chores your partner does to get a better understanding of how much effort something takes. And finally, take the time to acknowledge what the other person is doing, and every now and then, even express your appreciation. That'll go a long way. I'm Dr. Sanjay Gupta, helping you live a better life.
5: All right, so today, talking about apps. So last night, I found out this cool thing my dad was showing me. On Amazon, there's that thing in the search window. You can click the little square in the search and take a picture of something, and it'll tell you what it is. And I'm like, wow, I didn't know I did that.
6: 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You can just take a picture of it.
5: Well, I already tried. I tried to take a picture of you a second ago on my phone with the Amazon app, but I think the computer monitor's in the way because you came up as a triple tripod monitor holder.
6: Oh.
5: So... anyway, we'll have to redo that.
6: Definitely not that.
5: Okay.
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1: Oh, was it your fault?
0: Yes.
1: What'd you do? Wait a minute. Okay, start from the beginning.
0: Well, I had made some tea and I turned off the burner and then I put the tea towel on the burner.
1: Nice.
0: And it went up in flames. Oh, bonus. It was my youngest's birthday party and we were expecting a house full of guests in like half an hour. I opened all the windows and it did not help.
1: I heard you got a serious crush on firemen.
0: Oh, yeah, there's that too.
1: Heck of a way to get him there.
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Elton John working on a new album. He said the whole writing process is a little different now that he's losing his sight, which I'm sure it is, but he wants to put out new music, so hopefully soon. 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

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I'm Megan Marie with 70s at 7. It is World Cocktail Day. Yeah, celebrate accordingly and, of course, responsibly. Hey, we made it over halfway through the week. Look at us go. Orleans right now, still the one on 94.9 KCMO.

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I'm Megan Marie, kicking off the 80s at 8. 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
12: Across the country right now, at this very moment, there are probably arguments taking place about who's doing more of the housework, the homework, the shuttling of kids from this activity to that. It's true. By and large, women do more of this than men, but doesn't have to be that way. And if you and your spouse can level that playing field, it's going to make both of you and your kids happier. Psychologist Yelena Kecmanovich says this might be how you get there. As hard as it might be at first, try to think of your partner like a teammate, not an adversary. Learn how to do some of the chores your partner does to get a better understanding of how much effort something takes. And finally, take the time to acknowledge what the other person is doing. And every now and then, even express your appreciation. That'll go a long way. I'm Dr. Sanjay Gupta, helping you live a better life.
3: Well, a 21-year-old Florida woman, her name is Dakota, recently got arrested for pretending to be a high school student. Told security guards she was 19 and a senior. Police now arrested her for trespassing, providing false info.
2: You couldn't pay me to go back to high school.
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0: A group of women in Sydney.
1: A group of women in Sydney, Australia. Uh-huh.
0: Thank you. Mistook a police officer for a male stripper.
2: Hey, Brian, look, I'm a stripper.
0: Okay. Here's what happened. The case of mistaken identity occurred when the officer tried to shut down their rowdy party. And, of course, there's video for it. No, really, there's video showing the cop arriving at the party. Apparently, the women all started gathering around him.
1: That's funny.
0: Trying to dance with him, take pictures.
1: I love it.
0: But here's the deal. The officer just gave up and left.

0: All right, so listen, in other news, a guy from Illinois decides to go to a K Jewelers, but not in Illinois. He rolled over to Lebanon, Indiana.
1: So is this like a new form of tourism?
0: He steals a ring from the K Jewelers.
1: Uh-huh.
0: And then this is the best part. When the deputy tried to stop him, he just waved his hand out the window of the car and yelled, "You're not supposed to pursue me!"
1: I bet he yelled more like, "You're not supposed to pursue me." Because he went to Costco and he got that keg of Fireball whiskey for $69.99.
0: Yeah, which has 115 shots in it. What could go wrong there? Good night. Well, he's in jail now.

0: What do you like to embarrass your kids with?
1: I like to sing.
2: Boy, that's the case.
1: Uh-huh. You don't want to corner me in the middle of Hy-Vee when they've got the soundtrack just right.
0: Have you, for the last 5 months, been treating me like a kid?
1: What do you mean?
0: Well, you sing in here.
1: I sing to everybody, Mike.
0: Wow.
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0: Oh, I've had a fire in my kitchen.
1: Oh,
2: was it your fault?
0: Yes.
1: What'd you do?
2: Wait a minute. Okay, start from the beginning.
0: Well, I had made some tea and I turned off the burner and then I put the tea towel on the burner.
2: Nice.
0: And it went up in flames. Oh, bonus. It was my youngest's birthday party and we were expecting a house full of guests in like half an hour. I opened all the windows and it did not help.
2: I heard you got a serious crush on firemen.
0: Oh, yeah, there's that too. So,
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Bonnie Tyler currently in an induced coma after a heart procedure. 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
11: What are the chances you are listening to this while drinking a nice hot cup of coffee? If so, don't let me stop you. For years, we've been reporting on the health benefits of coffee, and that's not going to stop today. A new study, this one out of Harvard School of Public Health, found that coffee and tea could help lower your risk of developing dementia. People who enjoyed 1 to 3 caffeinated cups a day saw the biggest impact. In addition to the caffeine, coffee contains hundreds of bioactive compounds that can influence inflammation, glucose metabolism, vascular function, and oxidative stress. It's also possible coffee drinkers might be doing other things that keep them healthy. Eating a more balanced diet, getting plenty of exercise, sleep, not smoking, or drinking too much alcohol. And finally, staying socially active. I'm Dr. Sanjay Gupta, helping you live a better life.
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1: This time? 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
2: I know.
1: Nita and Tina. 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
3: In here with us. And Tiffany, you've actually benefited
2: Tina.
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1: Funny.
2: Take two.
1: Yeah.

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It's Megan Marie, Sir Elton John working on new music. We'll keep you posted. 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

0: 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John Mellencamp's bringing his greatest hits to the stage in Cleveland, Ohio. One of the stops in his Dancing Words tour. You could be there. And since you'll be in the home of the Rock and Roll Hall of Fame, you'll get passes for the Hall of Fame tour.
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13: You know, it's interesting. For such a long time, I think people thought about diseases as something that mostly happened later in life. Just in recent years, however, we as a society have really begun to think about preventing certain ailments much, much earlier. Case in point, new study out of Northwestern University School of Medicine found the mid-30s are a major turning point for men's heart health. For women, about a decade later. But for the men, this is the time when you really need to be thinking about your heart health seriously. At a bare minimum, start seeing a primary care doctor once a year just to get your blood pressure and cholesterol checked. You can also look up and then do your best to follow what is known as the American Heart Association's Life's Essential 8. These are things everyone can do to decrease their risk of heart disease. I'm Dr. Sanjay Gupta, helping you live a better life.
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0: A bear is now responsible for burning down a cabin.
1: Oh, wow.
0: Here's what happened. The bear broke in, found some canned food.
1: Uh-oh.
0: Threw it, trying to open it against the stove's burner. Well, somehow the can ignited
1: when that happened.
0: The cabin completely got destroyed. Only thing left was the chimney standing and a whole bunch of smoke.
2: Hi, I'm Joe Saul-Sehy, host of...
0: Hey, ever heard of a toddler decorating?
1: Yeah, my brother Crisco'd the kitchen floor once.
0: That's exactly where I'm going here. There's this little boy, just went viral, did a little decorating. This little guy decided to empty an entire supersized bottle of maple syrup from Sam's Club all over
1: the house. Let me guess, because I didn't read ahead here. I'm going to guess. Mom was trying to take 90 seconds by herself to go to the bathroom.
0: Close. No, she was upstairs doing laundry. Oh.

Madonna, one of her signature songs. She has several signature songs, right? Yeah, one of the very few artists who has that. She has a new album, too, coming this summer, Confessions of a Dance Floor 2. It is 94.9 KCMO. I'm Megan Marie with Toto. Rosanna.

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It's Megan Marie, and if you're a big Pink Floyd fan, they've got something coming out in June called 8 Tracks. Basically, a compilation of their 8 biggest hits, like this one, another brick in the wall.

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I'm Megan Marie. 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

MJ, Billie Jean, Kansas City's greatest hits. 94.9 KCMO, like Megan Marie. I just read that wine and cheese contribute to better health as you age. As somebody who consumes a lot of both, that is great news. I needed some good news today. It's Speedwagon right now, 94.9 KCMO.

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11: 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Uh-huh.
10: 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Mistook a police officer for a male stripper.
12: Hey, Brian, look, I'm a stripper.
10: Okay. Here's what happened. 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And, of course, there's video for it. No, really, there's video showing the cop arriving at the party. Apparently, the women all started gathering around him.
11: That's funny.
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11: I love it.
10: But here's the deal. 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
17: A better life with Dr. Sanjay Gupta.
18: You know, it's interesting. For such a long time, I think people thought about diseases as something that mostly happened later in life. Just in recent years, however, we as a society have really begun to think about preventing certain ailments much, much earlier. Case in point, new study out of Northwestern University School of Medicine found the mid-30s are a major turning point for men's heart health. For women, about a decade later. But for the men, this is the time when you really need to be thinking about your heart health seriously. At a bare minimum, start seeing a primary care doctor once a year just to get your blood pressure and cholesterol checked. You can also look up and then do your best to follow what is known as the American Heart Association's Life's Essential Eight. These are things everyone can do to decrease the risk of heart disease. I'm Dr. Sanjay Gupta, helping you live a better life.
19: It happened again.
10: This time, just now. They were just here.
11: I know.
10: Nita and Tina. And this happened behind the scenes just a second ago. In here with us. And Tiffany, you've actually benefited
11: Tina.
10: From this. What did I say? Tiffany?
11: Tiffany.
10: I told you it was going to happen.
11: It's written down.
10: Really?
11: It's written down.
10: That's so
11: okay.
10: Funny.
11: Take two.
10: Yeah.
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3: And it's cold, okay, when I came out yesterday. Start the car, and it goes, and then came back on. 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
2: Oh, no. The big
3: service
2: one?
3: Engine soon. Uh-huh. I'm like, no! I roll into the thing yesterday. I have him scan the code. And the guy goes, you know what? It's just a fuel sender unit. Like, okay, is that bad? He goes, see if the light goes off later today. Sure enough, the light went off.
2: Huh.
3: Isn't that weird?
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That song was actually inspired by Vince Neil of Motley Crue. Steven Tyler saw Vince at a bar and was like, dude, looks like a lady. Hello, Steven. Pot meets kettle. 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
12: If you're someone who isn't super active, just thinking about the amount of exercise you're supposed to get every week can feel daunting. 75 minutes of vigorous exercise, 150 minutes of moderate intensity exercise. It's a lot. But I have some good news for you in the form of a recent study out of Norway. Researchers found that for most sedentary people, getting just 5 more minutes of meaningful movement a day had a statistically significant impact on their expected lifespan. So did reducing the amount of time they sat every day by just 30 minutes. That's not to say that this bare minimum is what you should aspire to, but I think it's a good reminder that doing something is always better than doing nothing. The point is, just get started. Work just a little bit more movement into your daily routine, and don't even think of it as exercise. I'm Dr. Sanjay Gupta, helping you live a better life.
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4: Nita and yeah. Tina. 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In here with us. And Tiffany, you've actually benefited
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4: 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What did I say? 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
5: It's written down.
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0: What are some interesting things you have seen? 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
0: Are you, like, redecorating?
1: I'm working with the calendar.
0: I'm trying to tell you a story.
1: I'm listening to your story. McKenzie. You're at the store, and you saw a man, and he was wearing ears and a tail.
0: Right. And then I look over, and you're redecorating everything
1: over
0: there. 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
0: When you do have them, right?
1: Yes.
0: Have they ever been so vivid that you think you could write maybe a kid's book around them?
1: I don't know about that. You know, Paul McCartney heard yesterday in his head when he was asleep and woke up and wrote it.
0: He did?
1: Yeah.
0: Did not know that.
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It is Kansas City's greatest hits, 94.9 KCMO. I'm Megan Marie. Lots of winning this week with Mike and Mackenzie in the morning, 6 o'clock hour. They've got your chance to go check out the Missouri Wine and Jazz Fest. 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
12: You ever wonder why the same cold virus makes some people so sick and others not sick at all? Well, according to an interesting new study out of Yale School of Medicine, one key factor is how quickly the cells in their noses, called nasal cells, respond to the virus and contain it. It's called the interferon response, and it can vary for different people. Now, when that response gets inhibited, it can trigger a different reaction, which leads to excessive mucus production and inflammation. In other words, a cold that is a lot more miserable. Of course, there are other factors at play: your genetics, any underlying conditions, immunity from vaccinations or previous infections. If you are trying really hard not to get sick, high-quality masks, they can be very effective. Also, good old-fashioned hand washing. And remember not to touch your face. I'm Dr. Sanjay Gupta, helping you live a better life.
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Kansas City's greatest hits, 94.9 KCMO. What's up? It's Megan Marie. Thank you so much for spending the Wednesday night with us. I just read that 450 Americans die from getting out of bed each year, so be careful. Everything in life is dangerous. Seriously, I could see that happening to me. Hope I didn't jinx myself. 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

0: 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John Mellencamp's bringing his greatest hits to the stage in Cleveland, Ohio. One of the stops in his Dancing Words tour. You could be there. And since you'll be in the home of the Rock and Roll Hall of Fame, you'll get passes for the Hall of Fame tour.
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6: A bear is now responsible for burning down a cabin.
5: Oh, wow.
6: Here's what happened. The bear broke in, found some canned food.
5: Uh-oh.
6: Threw it, trying to open it against the stove's burner. Well, somehow the can ignited happened. The cabin completely got destroyed. Only thing left was the chimney standing and a whole bunch of smoke.
18: A better life with Dr. Sanjay Gupta.
19: If you're someone who isn't super active, just thinking about the amount of exercise you're supposed to get every week can feel daunting. 75 minutes of vigorous exercise, 150 minutes of moderate intensity exercise. It's a lot, but I have some good news for you in the form of a recent study out of Norway. Researchers found that for most sedentary people, getting just 5 more minutes of meaningful movement a day had a statistically significant impact on their expected lifespan. So did reducing the amount of time they sat every day by just 30 minutes. That's not to say that this bare minimum is what you should aspire to, but I think it's a good reminder that doing something is always better than doing nothing. The point is, just get started. Work just a little bit more movement into your daily routine, and don't even think of it as exercise. I'm Dr. Sanjay Gupta, helping you live a better life.

0: 2 hours and 45 minutes. Imagine you get 2 hours and 45 minutes of your week back. What do you think, Mackenzie? How do you go about that?
1: I don't know.
0: Just to put that in perspective.
1: It's not something you do on your phone.
0: No, it takes me 30 minutes to get here from the Northland. So 30 minutes here, 30 minutes home, that's an hour a day.
1: Right.
0: So basically, I'd get about 5 trips back. There's new research out that says the average person spends 2 hours and 45 minutes a week complaining about their job to others.
1: I'd probably talk about Barbie that much.
0: Oh, boy. I don't know what's worse now. 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
3: 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You hit a ball in the gap, run. 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
0: That's funny.
1: I get what I want.

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I'm Megan Marie, if you're a big Lord of the Rings and The Hobbit fan, this might be up your alley. 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

0: 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Ah, Jamaica. 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A vibe, a vacation. It's beaches, it's mountains, it's lively, yet laid back.
1: Yes!
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9: All right, pop quiz.
10: All right, I'm against my better judgment. Let's go.
9: A Tennessee couple surprised when they got out their baby wagon and found what waiting inside?
10: Oh, no.
9: Was it A, a raccoon, B, a lemur, or C, a copperhead?
10: Ooh. We had that lemur story earlier this week. Mm-hmm. I bet it's a lemur.
9: A copperhead.
10: Come on, really?
9: Husband says he's never going to forget to close the garage again.
10: No joke, if not move.
11: Wow.
10: What is it with all the snake stuff lately?
9: I don't know. It's
10: good.
9: Been a busy snake week.
10: Nights. As long as I don't see them, I just don't want to see them. I know they're probably there, I just don't want to see them.
12: A Better Life with Dr. Sanjay Gupta.
13: For years, scientists have been studying the association between depression and dementia. As you might expect, the relationship is complicated. But there's this new study out of the UK which found it's not just broad strokes. There are six symptoms of depression that are especially correlated with dementia risk years later. Number one, losing confidence in yourself. Two, not being able to face up to your problems. Three, not feeling warmth or affection from other people. Four, feeling nervous and anxious all the time. Five, not being satisfied with the way tasks are carried out. And finally, six, difficulty concentrating. What we could be seeing here is the impact of people becoming less social, or that certain changes in the brain lead to both depression and dementia. But dementia takes longer to manifest. If you notice these symptoms, talk to your doctor about it. I'm Dr. Sanjay Gupta, helping you live a better life.
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12: You know, it's interesting. For such a long time, I think people thought about diseases as something that mostly happened later in life. Just in recent years, however, we as a society have really begun to think about preventing certain ailments much, much earlier. Case in point, new study out of Northwestern University School of Medicine found the mid-30s are a major turning point for men's heart health. For women, about a decade later. But for the men, this is the time when you really need to be thinking about your heart health seriously. At a bare minimum, start seeing a primary care doctor once a year just to get your blood pressure and cholesterol checked. You can also look up and then do your best to follow what is known as the American Heart Association's Life's Essential 8. These are things everyone can do to decrease the risk of heart disease. I'm Dr. Sanjay Gupta, helping you live a better life.
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4: 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Sopranos.
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0: 94.9 KCMO and JTB are giving away a four-day, three-night, all-inclusive vacation to any Sandals or Beaches resort in Jamaica. 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Imagine getting away from it all. Jetting off to Jamaica. Ah, Jamaica. Luxurious and adventurous. A vibe, a vacation. It's beaches. It's mountains. It's lively, yet laid back.
1: Yes!
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1: All right, so today, talking about apps. 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
2: redo that.
1: Definitely
2: not that.
1: Okay.
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1: All right, so today, talking about apps. 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

0: 94.9 KCMO and JTB are giving away a four-day, three-night, all-inclusive vacation to any Sandals or Beaches resort in Jamaica. Pick your paradise. Imagine getting away from it all, jetting off to Jamaica. Ah, Jamaica. Luxurious and adventurous. A vibe, a vacation. It's beaches, it's mountains, it's lively, yet laid back.
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8: If you're someone who isn't super active, just thinking about the amount of exercise you're supposed to get every week can feel daunting. 75 minutes of vigorous exercise, 150 minutes of moderate intensity exercise. It's a lot. But I have some good news for you in the form of a recent study out of Norway. Researchers found that for most sedentary people, getting just 5 more minutes of meaningful movement a day had a statistically significant impact on

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2: Boy, that's the case.
3: Uh-huh. 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
2: Well, a 21-year-old Florida woman. Her name is Dakota.
3: Uh-huh.
2: Recently got arrested for pretending to be a high school student. Told security guards she was 19 and a senior. Police now arrested her for trespassing, providing false info.
3: You couldn't pay me to go back to high school.
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17: A better life with Dr. Sanjay Gupta.
18: If you're someone who isn't super active, just thinking about the amount of exercise you're supposed to get every week can feel daunting. 75 minutes of vigorous exercise, 150 minutes of moderate intensity exercise. It's a lot. But I have some good news for you in the form of a recent study out of Norway. Researchers found that for most sedentary people, getting just 5 more minutes of meaningful movement a day had a statistically significant impact on their expected lifespan. So did reducing the amount of time they sat every day by just 30 minutes. That's not to say that this bare minimum is what you should aspire to, but I think it's a good reminder that doing something is always better than doing nothing. The point is, just get started. Work just a little bit more movement into your daily routine, and don't even think of it as exercise. I'm Dr. Sanjay Gupta, helping you live a better life.
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7: It's cool, low to mid-50s, along with some spotty rain possible around mid-morning or so. Shouldn't last all that long. Otherwise, cloudy. We'll see upper 70s today and windy. Southeast gusts up to 35 miles per hour. Another chance for some spotty thunderstorms comes in this evening and tonight. Friday's record heat, we're in the low 90s. Storms possible again by evening. From KCTV, I'm First Warn 5 Chief Meteorologist Luke Doris.

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0: Just look at me now. I'm 32, mom of three. Where did the time go? I couldn't tell you. But what I can tell you is I have no idea what I'm doing.
1: Man.
2: Who is that, Mackenzie?
1: That's Kylie Kelce.
2: Of course.
1: One of our favorite podcasters.
2: Uh-huh.
1: And her, not gonna lie, got a Webby.
2: Oh, our podcast.
0: Women supporting women. Go Birds.
1: That was it. That was her thank you speech.
2: Well,
1: named podcast of the year.
2: We can do without the Go Birds part, but congrats.
1: Oh,
2: to Kylie,
1: hey, she
2: on
1: can do whatever she wants. I love her.
2: So she also got asked how she feels about being in the public eye so much. She actually said,
3: "It's not particularly my cup of tea to be in the spotlight or in front of a camera."
2: And then she goes on to talk about her major in college, Mackenzie.
1: Uh huh.
2: Was she a sports medicine major, communications major, or education and special ed major?
1: Communications.
2: You're going to lock in communications?
1: Yeah.
2: Sports med, communications, or education and special ed? All right. What about you?
4: I'm going to go special ed.
2: Special ed. All right, bud.
4: Communication and special ed.
5: I think it was education.
2: What's your name?
5: Deborah.
2: Let's find out.
3: I was a communication major in college.
2: Oh.
3: I wanted to be behind it. That's my bread and butter.
2: There's one thing I hate. It's when Mackenzie's
1: right.
2: It's
1: when I'm right.
2: It's when you're right.
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7: When it comes to the myriad reasons people don't get enough exercise, psychologist Diana Hill has heard them all. She's the author of a new book with a great title, I Know I Should Exercise, But. On a recent episode of my podcast, Chasing Life, Hill told me the number one reason people don't exercise is because they don't feel like they have enough time. She told us that she encourages people she works with to shift from an either-or mindset to a both-or and mindset. Hill herself uses time at her son's baseball game to walk around the field cheering him on instead of sitting on the sidelines. She also recommends setting up your space at home, at work, in the car to facilitate movement. So every night before I go to bed, I lay out my workout clothes next to my bathroom sink so they are waiting there for me as a good reminder. I'm Dr. Sanjay Gupta, helping you live a better life.
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2: Hey, ever heard of a toddler decorating?
1: Yeah, my brother Criscoed the kitchen floor once.
2: That's exactly where I'm going here. There's this little boy, just went viral, did a little decorating. This little guy decided to empty an entire supersized bottle of maple syrup from Sam's Club all over
1: the house. Let me guess, because I didn't read ahead here. I'm going to guess. Mom was trying to take 90 seconds by herself to go to the bathroom.
2: Close. No, she was upstairs doing laundry. Oh.
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7: For years, scientists have been studying the association between depression and dementia. As you might expect, the relationship is complicated. But there's this new study out of the UK which found it's not just broad strokes. There are six symptoms of depression that are especially correlated with dementia risk years later. Number one, losing confidence in yourself. Two, not being able to face up to your problems. Three, not feeling warmth or affection from other people. Four, feeling nervous and anxious all the time. Five, not being satisfied with the way tasks are carried out. And finally, six, difficulty concentrating. What we could be seeing here is the impact of people becoming less social, or that certain changes in the brain lead to both depression and dementia. But dementia takes longer to manifest. If you notice these symptoms, talk to your doctor about it. I'm Dr. Sanjay Gupta, helping you live a better life.
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22: It's comfortable today before record heat rolls in tomorrow. So this morning, low to mid 50s. We see upper 70s this afternoon. Gusty southeast winds and mostly cloudy skies. Couple rain chances as well. One is this morning around mid-morning. It'd be brief. Another round of spotty thunderstorms is possible this evening and tonight. Friday goes to 92. Another round of storms possible by evening. From KCTV, I'm First Warn 5 Chief Meteorologist Luke Doris.

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1: What would you ask Travis if you got the chance? 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
0: Mackenzie.
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2: Telling you, tomorrow, Friday, it drops on Paramount Plus. The new one called Dutton Ranch. New spinoff of Yellowstone. Uh-huh. So the question is, should they have left Yellowstone alone, or do we like the spinoffs, Mackenzie?
0: Yeah, on text, everybody's saying bring on all the spinoffs, please.
2: All right, then, let's go here.
3: 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I watch it every week.
0: Okay.
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2: 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Which way? More spinoffs or they should have let it in?
4: Bring them on.
2: Well, say that one more time.
4: Awesome. Love the Marshall. Can't wait for the Duttons.
2: All right. I'm going to put her in the bring on the spinoffs.
0: Yes.
2: There we go. So I'd say, and now Amy's getting in here, yes to the spinoffs.
0: Yeah,
2: right,
0: it's overwhelmingly
2: then.
0: Yes.
2: It is. All right, then. Well, that works. 94.9 KCMO and JTB are giving away a 4-day, 3-night, all-inclusive vacation to any Sandals or Beaches resort in Jamaica. 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A vibe, a vacation. 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
12: It happened again.
2: This yeah. time, just now. They were just here.
0: I know.
2: Nita and yeah. Tina. And this happened behind the scenes just a second ago. In here with us. And Tiffany, you've actually benefited
0: Tina.
2: From this. What did I say, Tiffany?
0: Tiffany.
2: I told you it was going to happen.
0: It's written down.
2: Really?
0: It's written down.
2: That's so
0: okay.
2: funny.
0: Take two.
2: Yeah.
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18: It's cool, low to mid-50s, along with some spotty rain possible around mid-morning or so. Shouldn't last all that long. Otherwise, cloudy. We'll see upper 70s today and windy. Southeast gusts up to 35 miles per hour. Another chance for some spotty thunderstorms comes in this evening and tonight. Friday's record heat, we're in the low 90s. Storms possible again by evening. From KCTV, I'm First Warn 5 Chief Meteorologist Luke Doris.

0: graduation season.
1: Mm-hmm.
0: Think about who it is. Who was your bestie in high school?
2: It still sounds weird when I say it.
1: Well, you could say best friend like an adult.
0: Well, all right. Who was your best friend in high school? Trying to be cool.
1: Are you still friends now?
0: Yeah, are you still friends now? Let's go.
3: Absolutely. Class of 29, small town. In fact, we've been out 40 years. We're celebrating. We've got two trips. There's about 12 of us in the group, all going together.
0: Now, wait a minute here. I know you said it's been 40 years, but did you say 29? Because I thought you said 29.
3: 29 in my graduating class.
0: Oh, 29 in the graduating class.
1: We're thinking 1929.
0: We were.
1: You can understand our confusion.
0: You have the youngest sounding voice ever.
1: The math isn't mathin'.
3: There you go.
0: That's funny. Yeah.
1: Wow, 29 in your class. That's a little class.
3: It was a small class. Yes, it was. Mm-hmm. But there's still about 12 to 15 of us that get together probably 10 times a year.
1: Wow.
3: Go to dinner.
0: That's fantastic.
1: That's great.
3: And everything. We do it all.
0: Dwayne, I'm glad you checked in, buddy. Keep it up.
3: Thanks. Have a great day.
0: 8226, McKenzie.
1: Uh-huh.
0: Her high school bestie, still one of her ride or dies.
1: Okay, that's great.
0: Talk at least once a week. See her twice a year, even though they're halfway across the country. That's pretty
1: dedicated.
0: That's
1: lasting friendship.
0: That's pretty dedicated. I mean, I know people from my graduating class. I don't know that I hang out with.
1: You just hang out with me, Mike.
0: I know, that's it. Oh.

0: I know there's somebody in the car right now going, I haven't talked to such and such in years, actually. I mean, Mackenzie, you and I could be reconnecting many, many people right
1: now. That's true.
0: Around this great
1: city. Maybe now's the time.
0: Who was your best friend in high school? Have you called them lately just to say what's up? I don't know.
1: Just asking.
0: Let's do it. What about you? Do you stay in touch with your best friend from high school?
2: We had 1,200 people in my graduating class. There's probably 25 people right now on Facebook, and we remember each other going back as far as junior high school.
0: What about you? Still in touch with your high school buddies there, your friends?
3: I've known her since elementary school, so 50-plus years.
0: Beth, I'm glad you waited there. What about you? Still good friends with your bestie from high school?
4: Sadly, no. She hit the road to some other areas. That was the majority of people that thought they were popular. They mean absolutely popularity means nothing to say.
1: You don't want to peak in high school.
0: Yeah, no.
4: Have a great day.
0: You too. Rachel, thanks for waiting there. What about you? You still good friends with your bestie?
5: Yes. So actually, I have 6 girlfriends that we're still very close, and we even do a trip once a year, every year.
1: And you get older, you can get a place down in Florida and be the Golden Girls.
5: Exactly. Yes. Yes. So I know it's not normal. So I know it's a blessing and you know, to have that. So
1: yeah.
5: So, yeah.
0: This would be one of my favorite lines. Thank you, by the way. you don't want to peak in high school.
1: No, you don't.
0: Were you popular in high school?
1: Right.
0: No one knew who I was at all.
1: Nope. Me neither.

0: 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Hello.
1: Hey, did you, you didn't by chance finish that Charlie Sheen documentary last night, did you?
0: I didn't last night, but no, I'm going to do it this weekend. I need to do that. It's on my list. I'm going to finish it.
1: Yeah, because there's some really strange stuff towards the end, and I don't want to give it away.
0: Spoiler alert.
2: Yeah.
0: Dennis,
2: hey,
0: thanks, bud.
2: Might want to get those bags packed.
0: Do it.
2: Bryan Adams live on tour with special guests Pat Benatar and Neil Giraldo.
0: I feel bad. Like, we kind of overlooked this a little bit.
2: Well, we've got so much stuff that we've been giving away. But, yeah, you get to pick the stop of your choice. Flights, hotel, tickets, Life is Beautiful VIP experience, the whole deal.
0: This one, you just go to the website, 949kcmo.com. You click the link. You enter right there.
2: Yeah, it's just on our website. So there's no, you know, you just go over there and get it done.
0: All right. So while you're there, definitely check out the Sandals location, 630, 730, 830, 930. Mm-hmm. We're back at that with Pick Your Paradise. But, yeah. Bryan Adams and Pat Benatar on the road. That's cool. Get that link right there, 949kcmo.com, man. Thursday, McKenzie, let's go.

0: jump back to the nuptials, and then you go on the honeymoon. You come back home.
1: Uh-huh.
0: Now, see if you can relate to this lady.
2: Just got married to my husband. It's my first experience living with a man. And holy cow, they eat a lot of food.
1: Yeah.
0: Surprise.
2: I mean, I knew this, okay? We've been dating for 3 years, so I know that he eats a lot of food. But I go to the grocery store on Sunday. We just get back from our honeymoon. Spend $300. Get a ton of food. I'm like, this is so much food. It would probably last me a month. For sure, it's going to last us 2 weeks. It's Thursday, and it's basically gone.
0: Well,
1: uh-huh.
0: Can you relate there, Mackenzie? Anything you'd like to say?
1: Well, what could we send some teenage boys over to your home, and you can see what destruction really looks like?
0: No.
1: Oh.
0: That's incorrect. She's clearly not shopping at Hy-Vee.
1: Good point.
0: That was your line. You're welcome. Meanwhile.
1: Well, good news for drivers in the Northland. The northbound I-29 bridge is officially reopened over 169. My kid drives that route every day for work. It's been closed since February.
0: Man.
1: And it's been a headache, so good to have that back open.
0: No joke.
1: Still might have some lane closures, but at least you can get through.
0: Okay.
1: Town Topic says their Broadway location will no longer be open 24 hours. There have been several safety issues, primarily involving an adjacent parking lot that's owned by a company out of town. Rick Usher works with the Crossroads Community Improvement District. He says he'd like to see the lot sold to a local company.
3: There does have to be more cooperation from the property owner. And if that property owner is willing to sell, then there are, we think, people that might be interested in buying that that would operate it more responsibly.
1: I mean, there have been a lot of problems. I mean, shootings, it's been bad. So until further notice, Town Topic is going to close at 8 o'clock.
0: It took me, I don't know how many years to realize, there are two Town Topics, like, behind each other. Like,
1: yeah.
0: There's one on Broadway, there's the other one on the other side of it.
1: Yeah.
0: Mm-hmm.
1: This is the one on Broadway.
0: Yep.
1: And it kicks off 2 weeks from tomorrow. Big Slick.
4: It was Rob Riggle, Jason, and me. And then we didn't know we would do it at more than one time. Our goal was to raise about $50,000. So we just, like you said, we had this poker tournament.
1: So they're knocking on $30 million raised for Children's Mercy to fight pediatric cancer. So they do this every year. They start rolling out who the guests are that are coming in.
0: Yeah.
1: So Kevin Pollak and Al Roker are back. They come almost every year.
0: Uh-huh.
1: ESPN's Rich Eisen.
0: Sweet.
1: SNL's Will Forte. Do you remember a couple years ago on for a donation, he sang James Ingram's Just Once while swimming in the indoor fountain at Crown Center?
0: That's funny.
1: Remember that? There he is.
5: Can we figure out?
1: Nice.
0: That's fantastic.
1: Severance and Parks and Rec's Adam Scott will also be there.
6: Talking about the highway to the Calzone Zone.
0: Okay.
1: So keep an eye on that. They're going to keep adding, folks. They do this every year.
0: Every year. We got to get Wriggle back in here this year.
1: I know. Working on it. I'm working on it.
0: We learned a lot. We learned a lot from Wriggle. You can see that on our YouTube channel. If you haven't signed that, it's up. All the stuff, a lot of the things we've done at Mike and Mackenzie YouTube as well. So, Mackenzie, all right, coming up in about an hour from now, Rod Stewart tickets, that's in Border War, among other things we have to do today. But Rod Stewart tickets, Border War, just remember that just after 7.
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8: A little slower traffic, 70 westbound at Adams Dairy Parkway, but no big delay there. Got a stall. Missouri side, 435 northbound on-ramp from Front Street. Be ready to stop there. Kansas side, 35 northbound from 119th to downtown is wide open. I'm Wendy with your Right Now Traffic.
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0: Well, a 21-year-old Florida woman, her name is Dakota, recently got arrested for pretending to be a high school student. 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
0: Me either. 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
12: 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That will drop.
0: Vinny helped tie things up there last night in Chicago. Mm-hmm. It was like deja vu from the night before.
1: I know.
0: Royals came up short 5-6 last night. Game 3, Chicago. The White Sox tonight. Guys on the road. 6:40's first pitch. I mean, the guys, I think they need to hear from us
1: here. Yeah.
0: Hosmer, what do you got?
13: Give it everything you got.

0: Well, Weston, as always, thanks for having it on 94.9 KCMO.
1: Yeah, what's up, Weston?
0: You know what opens at 11 there?
1: What?
0: The Tin Kitchen.
1: Oh.
0: All right, Mackenzie, here's something. I've always wondered this.
1: Mm-hmm.
0: And maybe it's just me. This is going to help.
2: Guys, please tell me if I need a shower door. I really think that I need one. My husband doesn't think that we need one, but I do.
0: All right, so she's showing this master bath in this. It's a really nice house, but It's all tiled and all that stuff. And the shower isn't set up in a way where you really don't need a door or a curtain on it at all, because the way it is, the water's not going to splash out.
1: Okay.
0: But the way it's set up and configured, you can kind of, like, from the master bedroom, see straight into the shower. It's really odd. She's like, I think I need something up here, which if it was me, I'd be putting up a curtain or a door on that.
1: Yeah. Thing.
0: So I'm curious here. One of the first houses you're going to do, will you not judge me on this?
1: Yeah, I'll judge you.
0: Okay, well, that's what I figured. First house I bought, I'll never forget this. This was 2003 or 4. Okay. By this house, master bath had one of these, like, all glass showers. The doors. And I'm like, I do not want to clean that.
1: Right.
0: So for the first year in that house, I used the guest bath because it had a regular curtain on it that I didn't have to clean.
1: Yeah.
0: So when it comes...
1: I'm actually not judging that at all.
0: Okay. That's a first. All right. So are you a shower door person or a curtain person in your house? I've even taken down shower doors before and put curtains up.
1: I've never doors. Lived in a house that didn't just have a tub with a...
0: But you'd... Okay. But you got... If you were going to put a curtain or doors on the tub...
1: Oh, I would not put a door in. That's gross.
0: You wouldn't do doors. Okay.
1: My grandparents had one of those with the sliding glass doors.
0: That's what I'm talking about.
1: And she kept a very clean house.
0: Yes.
1: I'm not... But I remember as a little kid thinking...
0: Nasty.
1: Gross.
0: It's nasty.
1: Yeah.
0: I know. No matter what you do,
1: especially
0: you can't
1: with the little runners. Like
0: yes.
1: The water and the ball bearings and the...
0: Ew. And then whenever you do clean it, you're like, ew, what is that stuff? Like,
1: but
0: you
1: I'm
0: can
1: also,
0: be the cleanest ever.
1: But I'm also not comfortable with when I'll go to a hotel or whatever if they've got an open shower.
0: Oh, yeah.
1: You know, I don't like that either. No. I want a curtain. Thank you.
0: All right, here's all we want to know right now. 913-408-7949. I know this is weird, but I think there are more curtain than door people. I think there's more curtain than door people. Where do you land in this? I know. That's what we do. That's what we get paid to do. Let's go.

0: read what Roger sent us on text, McKenzie.
1: Oh, it is a curtain for certain. Nice. I had to think about that before I said it out loud.
0: The dumbest question ever, but I'm like, I think when you're in your houses nowadays with showers, I think most people are curtains versus those doors that get all nasty and dirty. Ella, she says curtain as well. Does the liner thing. All right, let's go over here. Let's see. 94.9 KCMO, which way? Curtains or doors?
2: I don't even know what we're talking about on that.
1: Oh, okay.
2: Doors.
1: Well.
0: Oh, you're the only doors, buddy. Hold on real quick. All right, let's go here.
3: Yeah, Mike, I'm a curtain guy because when it gets dirty, you can just take it down and buy a new one and put it up.
1: That's the other thing. You can throw it out.
0: Yes,
1: not
0: exactly.
1: With the door. Yeah.
3: Yes, ma'am.
0: What's your name, bud?
3: That's Ernest.
0: I thought so, Ernest.
1: Thanks,
0: thank
1: Ernest.
0: You, buddy. 3432, curtains all day long. 94.9 KCMO, curtains or doors?
4: Curtains.
0: Yes,
1: yep.
0: Indeed. Thank you. 94.9 KCMO, doors or curtains?
4: Curtains, because you can just replace them.
1: That's
0: you
1: right.
0: You know it. You know it. Thank you. Tay's definitely curtain on text. 94.9 KCMO. Hello, curtains or doors? What do you got?
5: I got curtains.
0: Yeah, indeed. Man, yep. This is almost unanimous. Thank you, sir. Appreciate you, buddy. $49.94. Curtains all day long.
1: Sure.
0: See, that's what I'm saying.
1: That's just sensible.
0: I feel so much better now. Thanks, everybody.
1: Wine and Jazz Fest tickets next, Mike.
0: Oh, yeah.
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7: In good shape, 435 east and westbound at Wardle, a steady flow, average speed 70. 70 east and westbound at 635. So far, no delays there. And 29 southbound from Davidson into downtown, no delays. I'm Wendy with your Right Now Traffic.
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0: Feel the kick. What do you like to embarrass your kids with?
1: I like to sing.
0: Boy, that's the case.
1: Uh-huh. You don't want to corner me in the middle of Hy-Vee when they've got the soundtrack just right.
0: Have you, for the last 5 months, been treating me like a kid?
1: What do you mean?
0: Well, you sing in here.
1: Well, I sing to everybody, Mike.
0: Oh.
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13: A Better Life with Dr. Sanjay Gupta.
14: For years, scientists have been studying the association between depression and dementia. As you might expect, the relationship is complicated. But there's this new study out of the UK which found it's not just broad strokes. There are 6 symptoms of depression that are especially correlated with dementia risk years later. Number 1, losing confidence in yourself. 2, not being able to face up to your problems. 3, not feeling warmth or affection from other people. 4, feeling nervous and anxious all the time. 5, not being satisfied with the way tasks are carried out. And finally, 6, difficulty concentrating. What we could be seeing here is the impact of people becoming less social, or that certain changes in the brain lead to both depression and dementia. But dementia takes longer to manifest. If you notice these symptoms, talk to your doctor about it. I'm Dr. Sanjay Gupta. Helping you live a better life.
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0: 2 hours and 45 minutes. Imagine you get 2 hours and 45 minutes of your week back. What do you think, Mackenzie? How do you go about that?
1: I don't know.
0: Just to put that in perspective.
1: It's not something you do on your phone.
0: No. It takes me 30 minutes to get here from the Northland. So 30 right. minutes here, 30 minutes home, that's an hour a day.
1: Right.
0: So basically, I'd get about 5 trips back. There's new research out that says the average person spends 2 hours and 45 minutes a week complaining about their job to others.
1: I'd probably talk about Barbie that much.
0: Oh, boy. I don't know what's worse now. Never mind.
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4: Let's get somebody in, McKenzie. A pair of tickets on the line. The Missouri Wine and Jazz Festival. That's in down in the Jazz District.
5: Yep. 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
4: Now, here's the deal. It'll get you in the door.
5: Right.
4: GA passes. There's a lot of entries to you this thing. But you're going to get in, and then you're going to be in the running.
5: Yeah, for that grand prize, which means you're going to be tasting that wine as well.
4: So let's get you in there. 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Missouri Wine and Jazz Festival. Let's get you in now. Good luck.

0: Let's get somebody into that Missouri Wide Jazz Festival. Who's this?
1: I'm number 9.
0: You did it.
2: Yep.
1: I'm Jimmy.
0: You're going to be into the Missouri Wine and Jazz Festival coming up on July 11th and 12th. All right, buddy?
1: All righty. That's awesome.
0: And we're getting you the running for that grand prize, which is that tasting pack.
2: We get to do the tasting. It's good stuff, Jimmy.
1: That's awesome.
0: And Brian Kolbitz is going to be down there. So is Najee. So it's going to be a fun couple of days.
2: Okay.
0: MissouriWineAndJazzFest.com. That's where you can all get the info on that and also details at 949KCMO.com. Jimmy, don't go anywhere, okay?
1: Okay.

0: Right now traffic from the Certified Transmission Traffic Desk.
1: Westbound 70 at Adams Dairy Parkway. Starting to see some congestion and a backup through there. Stall, 435 northbound on ramp from Front Street. Be ready to stop. 635 north and southbound over the Missouri River. Still a steady flow. No big delay. I'm Wendy with your Right Now Traffic.
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5: $300
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8: If you're someone who isn't super active, just thinking about the amount of exercise you're supposed to get every week can feel daunting. 75 minutes of vigorous exercise, 150 minutes of moderate intensity exercise. It's a lot. But I have some good news for you in the form of a recent study out of Norway. Researchers found that for most sedentary people, getting just 5 more minutes of meaningful movement a day had a statistically significant impact on their expected lifespan. So did reducing the amount of time they sat every day by just 30 minutes. That's not to say that this bare minimum is what you should aspire to, but I think it's a good reminder that doing something is always better than doing nothing. The point is, just get started. Work just a little bit more movement into your daily routine, and don't even think of it as exercise. I'm Dr. Sanjay Gupta, helping you live a better life.
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15: It's comfortable today before record heat rolls in tomorrow. So this morning, low to mid 50s. We see upper 70s this afternoon. Gusty southeast winds and mostly cloudy skies. Couple rain chances as well. One is this morning around mid-morning. It'd be brief. Another round of spotty thunderstorms is possible this evening and tonight. Friday goes to 92. Another round of storms possible by evening. From KCTV, I'm First Warn 5 Chief Meteorologist Luke Doris.
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1: $10 million.
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0: McKenzie.
1: Oh. Here you go.
0: Sounds good, doesn't it?
1: Oh.
0: It is Sandals Jamaica. 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You can see all the resort info. 949kcmo.com. 630, 730, 830, and 930. We get you one step closer. Tomorrow, that's when we give
1: the whole thing away.
0: We give this one away tomorrow before 10. Somebody's going to know. We have got, let's see, as of today and tomorrow, we got 8 slots left to fill. 8 slots left. Mm-hmm. Let's go. Who's this?
2: Amanda.
0: Hey, Amanda, number 9.
2: Awesome.
1: Yeah. You. Have you thought about where you might want to go?
2: Not at all.
1: Okay, that's fair.
0: She's like, just get me on the sand in Jamaica. There are some amazing resorts. Did we mention that this is all inclusive?
2: Yes, I did hear that.
0: We're talking 4 days, 3 nights, $1,000 for airfare, and it's at Sandals Jamaica. So go hit the link right there, Amanda. Where are you driving through right now?
2: I am driving to Lenexa right now.
0: Well, hey, perfect. We appreciate you having us on. We're going to put you on a quick hold. We'll get some info, okay?
2: All right, thank you.
0: You bet. Boy, she's ready to go. Mm-hmm. 94.9 KCMO. We just got Amanda in here, but 1 hour from now, we're going to do it again, okay?
3: Thanks.
0: You
3: bye.
0: Are welcome. Bye. 94.9 KCMO. We just got Amanda in, but 1 hour from now, we're back at it, okay?
3: Okay, thank you.
0: You are welcome. Next hour, we're back at it, okay?
3: Thank you. Sounds good.

0: think it's all setting in for Amanda right now, McKenzie.
1: Yep.
0: 1 hour from now, somebody else get one step closer to Sandals, Jamaica. Meanwhile, over in Hollywood Entertainment, McKenzie.
1: So Noah Wiley sharing some information on season 3 of The Pit.
0: All right, what do we got?
1: This time the season is going to cover a shift in early November. So instead of the fireworks we had this year, we'll be looking out for more frostbite, I guess.
0: Okay, thank you. Appreciate
1: Never
0: that.
1: Too soon to plan that Oscar party.
2: I am Conan O'Brien, and I'm honored to be the last human host of the Academy Award.
1: Well, right? He could be right. O'Brien is going to be hosting for the third time next year. As long as he never dresses up like Aunt Gladys again.
3: Oh, I absolutely love this house.
0: I can still see that crazy scene in my head.
1: It was terrifying.
0: All right, then.
1: Here's a book you might enjoy, Mike.
0: All right.
1: Who is Chuck Lorre?
0: Oh, I know.
4: Hello. I'm Dr. Sheldon Cooper.
1: Mm-hmm.
4: Welcome to Sheldon Cooper Presents Fun with Flags.
1: That's right. He's the showrunner who brought us Big Bang Theory, yeah. 2 and a Half Men, The Comiskey Method, so much more. He's writing a memoir appropriately called Sitcom.
0: Nice.
1: And it'll be released this fall.
0: Oh, I got so many. I got Future Boy, and I got this.
1: I know.
0: All right.
1: Have to get you a library card, Mike.
0: Nope.
1: Broadway fans got more than they bargained for at the end of the Jukebox musical And Juliet recently.
0: Yeah, what happened?
1: So they're celebrating the month of May with Joey Fatone, of course.
0: From NSYNC.
1: And at the last moment, Lance Bass joined him on stage.
0: Nice.
1: It's going to be May, Mike.
0: I feel like I need to take your word for that. I don't know what they did there.

0: That's me.
1: Mackenzie, seriously.
0: Sorry.
1: Golly.
0: So here's one of those great life imitating art thingamajigs.
1: Okay.
2: I do it, Coach. Football is alive.
0: So on Ted Lasso, Christo Fernandez plays a football player.
1: Absolutely.
0: And now he is one.
1: Okay.
0: Just signed with the United Soccer League's El Paso Locomotive FC. I don't know what that means either, but hey, football is life.

0: Mike and Mackenzie in the morning.
1: Good morning tonight.
2: Cynthia, you get through it okay?
3: No, I got through there pretty quick because they just start setting up the cones going east on 70.
2: All right, there's a big curve, right, Mackenzie?
3: So it's all down to one lane going around the Benton curve there.
2: So give yourself a little extra time going through their eastbound I-70 at the Benton curve. Eddie Money's on.

0: And now a bloop into shallow left center field. That will drop.
1: Nah.
2: Vinny tried to tie things up there last night in Chicago. He did. But deja vu from the night before, Royals came up short 5-6. Game 3 tonight at 6:40, McKenzie, Royals and White Sox. Let's go, Royals! You know it. Meanwhile.
1: Good news for drivers in the Northland. That northbound I-29 bridge officially reopened over 169. It's been closed since February.
2: Nice.
1: Town topic on Broadway will no longer be open 24 hours due to safety issues, primarily involving an adjacent parking lot. It's owned by a company that's out of town. Rick Usher works with the Crossroads Community Improvement District. He'd like to see the lot sold to a local company.
3: There does have to be more cooperation from the property owner. And if that property owner is willing to sell, then there are, we think, people that might be interested in buying that, they would operate it more responsibly.
2: What do they want for me, kids? You and I can go to the parking lot business.
1: No, we cannot.
2: Okay.
1: Until further notice, Town Topics closing at 8 p.m. on the Broadway location. And it all kicks off 2 weeks from tomorrow, Big Slick time.
4: It was Rob Riggle, Jason, and me. And then we didn't know we would do it at more than one time. Our goal was to raise about $50,000. So we just, like you said, we had this poker tournament.
1: Yeah, now they're knocking on $30 million raised for Children's Mercy to fight pediatric cancer.
2: Love it.
1: And every year they do this, starting to roll out those celebrity guests. So we've got Kevin Pollak, Al Roker, ESPN's Rich Eisen, SNL's Will Forte, and...
2: Go for it.
1: Parks and Rec's Adam Scott will also be there.
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2: Ben Wyatt, thank you. McKenzie, we got some border where we got to get to. We're going to take caller number 9 right now. Start with you. You're going to be guaranteed to play border where we'll find out what side of the state line you're on. Then we'll get the other caller 10 and 12, 10, 11, 12 if we need to.
1: Whatever we need.
2: Rod Stewart tickets are on the line today. 913-408-7949. Let's play some border war.
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7: Slow pocket eastbound 70 at 27th down to one lane. Kansas side stall 435 southbound at Holiday Drive. That's on the right shoulder. And Missouri side stall 470 westbound at 435. Right shoulder. I'm Wendy with your right now traffic.
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9: I love
2: the top TV shows of the 21st century.
1: My bet is Mike has maybe maybe 3. BoJack Horseman.
2: Never heard of it.
1: Correct. Freaks and Geeks.
2: What?
1: Girls. Better Call Saul. Oh,
2: wow.
1: Reservation Dogs.
2: No.
1: The Wire. 30 Rock. You have to have seen some
2: yes,
1: 30 Rock.
2: Yes, I saw 30 Rock.
1: Succession.
2: Kidding me.
1: We only have 2 more. Wait. 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
2: Yes, I've seen the Sopranos. Okay. Everybody's seen the
1: and
2: Sopranos.
1: And the final one.
2: Yes.
1: Mad Men.
2: Yes.
1: Okay. 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
2: Okay, so today we're going to play a little audio theater again.
1: Okay.
2: What do you think could possibly be going on here, Mackenzie?
1: That's a dog snoring.
2: What do you think?
1: Or it's a person snoring.
2: Okay, wait a minute. All right.
1: Based on the look on your face, it's a person.
2: It's not a person.
1: Ah!
2: It's a dog snoring that sounds like Donald Duck.
1: Okay.
2: That's what it said.
1: So I was right on the first one.
9: A Better Life with Dr. Sanjay Gupta.
19: For years, scientists have been studying the association between depression and dementia. As you might expect, the relationship is complicated. But there's this new study out of the UK which found it's not just broad strokes. There are six symptoms of depression that are especially correlated with dementia risk years later. Number one, losing confidence in yourself. Two, not being able to face up to your problems. Three, not feeling warmth or affection from other people. Four, feeling nervous and anxious all the time. Five, not being satisfied with the way tasks are carried out. And finally, six, difficulty concentrating. What we could be seeing here is the impact of people becoming less social, or that certain changes in the brain lead to both depression and dementia. But dementia takes longer to manifest. If you notice these symptoms, talk to your doctor about it. I'm Dr. Sanjay Gupta, helping you live a better life.
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24: It's cool, low to mid-50s, along with some spotty rain possible around mid-morning or so. Shouldn't last all that long. Otherwise, cloudy. We'll see upper 70s today and windy. Southeast gusts up to 35 miles per hour. Another chance for some spotty thunderstorms comes in this evening and tonight. Friday's record heat, we're in the low 90s. Storms possible again by evening. From KCTV, I'm First Warn 5 Chief Meteorologist Luke Doris.
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2: Look at that.
28: Hello, how are you?
2: Good. Please tell me you're on the Kansas side.
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2: You're playing Border War. Hold on, bud. What's your name?
28: Jeff Johnson.
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0: We're talking Pixar movies today. Question number one. This Pixar film has no dialogue in the first 5 minutes, but still manages to make you ugly cry. Huh. Is it Inside Out, Up, or Onward?
1: Show me.
0: Show me is Dennis.
1: Upward or Onward?
0: Onward.
1: Whatever the third one was.
0: Onward.
2: Whatever the what was, Dennis?
1: The third one.
0: The third one is Onward. That is incorrect. Did we get a Toto?
2: We did get a Toto. Jeff, what do you
1: Toto,
2: think?
1: First one.
0: Inside Out is incorrect.
1: Show me. Toto.
0: Show me is Dennis.
1: Up.
0: Up is correct.
3: No, you want to assist an old person.
4: Yep. That'll be a senior wilderness explorer.
2: All right. It's all brought to you by Sweet Deals. Half off deals. Get them right to your email. Our friends at Crooked Q Barbecue. Get the catering. $250 gets you $500.
0: Good stuff.
2: And then we got our friends over at RJ's Barbecue Shack right there in Mission. $25 gets you $50. Question two. Here we go. So we got Dennis on the board. Jeff, you need this to stay in the game. What Pixar film takes place in Carburetor County?
1: Show me.
2: Okay.
0: Dennis?
1: Cars.
2: He nailed it.
5: Yeah. You're in Radiator Springs, the cutest little town in Carburetor County.
0: That's one of Mike's favorites.
2: Dennis, congratulations. You're going to go see Rod Stewart. Now, hold on, Jeff. We got a little bragging rights question for you.
0: We want to do some bragging rights for you. So,
2: let's go.
0: Question number three. In this Pixar film, Patton Oswalt voices a rat. Is it Ratatouille, The Incredibles, or Turning Red?
1: Ratatouille.
0: That is correct.
6: Good food is... It was hard for a rat to find.
2: Jeff, you gave it your best shot in Lawrence today. Thank you, bud.
0: Good try, Jeff.
2: Okay. All right, thank you, Jeff. Boy, I feel bad for Jeff.
0: I know.
2: Dennis, in Independence.
1: Yeah.
2: Nicely done. You enjoy Rod Stewart.
1: I will, thank you.
2: August 15th, Morton Amphitheater. Mike. But wait, you were on national TV in Iceland in your suit.
7: And Mackenzie.
2: 4% of the words in that
0: song.
2: And then
0: when we don't, we just...
2: Well, you were making it up halfway through, Mackenzie.
0: Well, I was harmonized.
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8: Kansas side, 35 south on the exit to 75th Street. The right lane is closed. A slow pocket there. Slow and go, 70 eastbound at 27th Street. And the delay is now 635 north and southbound over the Missouri River Bridge. I'm Wendy with your Right Now Traffic.
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17: What are the chances you are listening to this while drinking a nice hot cup of coffee? If so, don't let me stop you. For years, we've been reporting on the health benefits of coffee, and that's not going to stop today. A new study, this one out of Harvard School of Public Health, found that coffee and tea could help lower your risk of developing dementia. People who enjoyed 1 to 3 caffeinated cups a day saw the biggest impact. In addition to the caffeine, coffee contains hundreds of bioactive compounds that can influence inflammation, glucose metabolism, vascular function, and oxidative stress. It's also possible coffee drinkers might be doing other things that keep them healthy. Eating a more balanced diet, getting plenty of exercise, sleep, not smoking, or drinking too much alcohol. And finally, staying socially active. I'm Dr. Sanjay Gupta, helping you live a better life.
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0: I've got a car story for you, Mike.
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2: Because it was raining.
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2: 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It's got T-tops. They'll leak.
0: Jeez. 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
2: Indeed today. Well, we're going to be up in the almost near 80. Tomorrow, though, on Saturday, some possible severe stuff could be moving in.
0: Okay.
2: North of I-70, so keep that in mind for your weekend plans.

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1: Looking good, old Nathan.
0: There you go. All right, it is today, McKinsey, a very special day.
1: Uh-huh.
0: National Bond with Your Dog Day.
1: Oh, good. Well, Clive's listening at home, so...
0: Oh, wait, you and the car don't have a dog yet?
1: Uh-oh.
0: Well, here we go. Let's just say you're on the hunt for a new four-legged best friend.
1: Okay.
0: The only problem is you got to pick one of the following, McKinsey.
1: Uh-huh.
0: Option one, Frank the Pug.
2: Now, that's the worst disguise ever. That guy's definitely an alien.
3: I know nothing.
4: Not a thing.
3: Oh! Got it. Okay.
0: All right, so you got Frank the Pug in the mix here.
1: Okay, from Men in Black.
0: You got Flash from the Dukes of Hazzard.
5: Flash, everybody's a dipstick, except you and me, I guess.
0: Flash was a Basset.
1: He was a Basset, yeah. Mm-hmm.
0: And then, of course... the OG, the original, Toto.
6: And your little dog, too.
0: So there you go, McKinsey. You got to pick one. You're on the search for a new dog. You got to settle. You're going Toto, you're going Flash, or you're going Frank the Pug. Frank the Pug, Flash the Basset Hound, or Toto. What was Toto? Schnauzer? What was Toto?
1: No, Toto was a Yorkie.
0: Okay, so you got a Yorkie, you got a
1: Basset
0: Hound.
1: Pretty sure it was a Yorkie.
0: Or a Pug, I think so. All right, you're going Frank the Pug, you're going Flash from Dukes of Hazzard, or are you going Toto from Wizard of Oz? You got to pick one. 913-408-7949. That's all we got to do right there.
1: Okay.
0: What are you saying, Roscoe?
5: Flash, everybody's a dipstick. It's just you and me, I guess.
1: You love that dog.
0: Frank the Pug, Flash from Dukes of Hazzard, or Toto from Wizard of Oz. Let's do it.

0: morning's air guitar jam session brought to you by Micah McKenzie and this kid.
1: Can I paint that nose?
2: No.
1: Can I paint that nose?
2: No.
1: Can I paint that dog?
3: I want to pet that dog.
0: All right, you got it. Today is National Bond with Your Dog Day. You got to pick one of these options and only these three options. Frank the Pug, Roscoe's Flash from Dukes of Hazzard, the Basset Hound, or Toto from Wizard of Oz, McKenzie.
1: Okay, we've got a lot of Totos on text. And thank you for correcting me.
0: Yeah,
1: Toto was a Cairn Terrier, not a Yorkie Terrier, used to know, but I forgot I was wrong.
0: I thought so.
1: Thank you for the correction. But all right. It's all Totos over here.
0: Yeah, everybody's going Totos.
1: Mm-hmm.
0: All right, then. Well, thank you for those. 94.9 KCMO.
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6: Stall 35 northbound past 18th Street Expressway, right shoulder, 35 southbound at 635, left shoulder, and 35 southbound past 67th, the right lane closed. Stall 49 southbound past 150 Highway, right shoulder. I'm Wendy with your right now traffic.
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0: All right, so listen, in other news, a guy from Illinois decides to go to a K Jewelers, but not in Illinois. He rolled over to

0: 94.9 KCMO and JTB are giving away a four-day, three-night, all-inclusive vacation to any Sandals or Beaches resort in Jamaica. Pick your paradise.
1: Okay, yes, please.
2: That's how this works.
1: I could pick with no problem on this. All I want is my toes in the sand and in one of those cool pools, you know? And they got a bunch of them all linked together.
2: And maybe a fast boat.
1: There you go. Oh, sign
2: Mike
1: me
2: does
1: up
2: want a fast boat.
1: For that. That is one of my things. I think it would be so fun.
2: Okay.
1: To be sitting right there, getting on the water sports. Oh, I'm telling you. Do it in Jamaica?
2: So that would be more of a Negril.
1: I think so.
2: Spot for you.
1: I think so. The water sports are right there. Call number 9-913-408-7949. Everyone is ready. Let's do this thing, Mackenzie.

0: Let's do it. Hello, hello. Who's this?
1: This is Francie.
2: Francie, you are number 9.
1: Oh, I didn't think I'd ever get in.
0: You're getting one of the 7 slots we've got left. Getting you one step closer to Jamaica.
1: Yay.
0: Any idea where you want to go?
1: No, I've never been anywhere like that.
2: Might be time to take a look.
0: I'd go take a look. All the resorts are listed up. 94.9kcmo.com. Francie, okay?
1: Thank you so much. You guys are awesome.
0: Hold on here. We'll be right back. Let's go over here, McKenzie. 94.9kcmo. We just got in Francie, but guess what? In about an hour, we're back at it, okay?
3: All right.
0: Thank you, bud.
2: Another hour to go.
4: Okay.
0: Appreciate you. Thanks for having us on. You bet, man. I always feel bad. 94.9kcmo. I wish we could get everybody.
2: I want to send everyone, yeah.
0: We just got Francie in, but who is this?
5: It's Brent.
0: 1 hour from now, man. How many calls have you made to the radio station this week? I'm just curious. A lot.
5: A lot.
2: More than he can count on his fingers and toes.
0: Well, Brent, tell everybody when we're doing this again next.
5: We're doing it in 1 hour.
0: No, 1 hour. You got it. 8:30's go time, Brent. Where are you calling us from?
5: Blue Springs.
0: Mike, are you the one texting me the snake pictures?
6: And Mackenzie.
2: Hang on, I'm mowing the yard. 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

0: Ah, here we go.
1: Yeah, I mean, it helps a ton. I mean, to have that speed, he saw it. He makes those big plays happen, and it opens up everybody else. So,
2: how about those Chiefs?
0: Well, NFL going to drop the schedules tonight. Here's what we know so far. September 14th, Broncos and Chiefs.
3: Thanksgiving, we're playing the Bills.
0: You know, no international games on our schedule
3: yet.
0: Tonight, it's going to be go time, everybody.
4: All right, man.

0: little bum, Mackenzie.
1: Why?
2: You're that lawyer from the news, aren't you?
3: Yeah, this guy's coming in the middle of something.
4: I know what you're thinking. The parking garage? Again?
0: Lincoln Lawyer is going to end season 5.
1: Oh, you love that show.
0: I know. It's currently filming in L.A.

0: John Mellencamp's going to be here at Morton Amphitheater July 13th. However, some people can't make that date.
1: That's right. You could see him in Cleveland on July 21st and go to the Rock and Roll Hall of Fame.
0: What is that national keyword, McKinsey, right now?
1: It is WILD, W-I-L-D, to the number 95819.
0: That might be our easiest keyword yet. National keyword is WILD to the number 95819. Listen close. 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It's a shot to see John Mellencamp, Cleveland, July 21st, with our Ultimate Fan Flyaway.
1: That's right. So you get the flights, obviously, in the hotel, $200 spending cash.
0: Come on.
1: $300 to spend at the Rock and Roll Hall of Fame Museum Store.
0: That's what I'm talking about.
1: That's going to be easy for you to do.
0: Uh-huh.
1: 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For Mellencamp, July 21st.
0: 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If you're just tuning in, turn that radio up. It is WILD, W-I-L-D, to the number
1: 95819.
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3: Trouble spot, Kansas I-35 southbound past 67th. The right lane is closed. Traffic backed up to Lamar and 635 southbound backed up past Shawnee Drive. I'm Wendy with your right now traffic.
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0: Okay, so today we're going to play a little audio theater again.
1: Okay.
0: What do you think could possibly be going on here, Mackenzie?
1: That's a dog snoring.
0: What do you think
1: it is? Or it's a person snoring.
0: Okay, wait a minute. All right.
1: Based on the look on your face, it's a person.
0: It's not a person.
1: Ah!
0: It's a dog snoring that sounds like Donald Duck.
1: Okay.
0: That's what it said.
1: So I was right on the first one.
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25: Across the country right now, at this very moment, there are probably arguments taking place about who's doing more of the housework, the homework, the shuttling of kids from this activity to that. It's true. By and large, women do more of this than men. But doesn't have to be that way. And if you and your spouse can level that playing field, it's going to make both of you and your kids happier. Psychologist Yelena Kecmanovich says this might be how you get there. As hard as it might be at first, try to think of your partner like a teammate, not an adversary. Learn how to do some of the chores your partner does to get a better understanding of how much effort something takes. And finally, take the time to acknowledge what the other person is doing, and every now and then, even express your appreciation. That'll go a long way. I'm Dr. Sanjay Gupta, helping you live a better life.

0: Oh, I've had a fire in my kitchen.
1: Oh, was it your fault?
0: Yes.
1: What'd you do? Wait a minute. Okay, start from the beginning.
0: Well, I had made some tea and I turned off the burner and then I put the tea towel on the burner.
1: Nice.
0: And it went up in flames. Oh, bonus. It was my youngest's birthday party and we were expecting a house full of guests in like half an hour. I opened all the windows and it did not help.
1: I heard you got a serious crush on firemen.
0: Oh, yeah, there's that too.
1: Heck of a way to get him there.

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2: First match.
3: Oh.
2: For World Cup.
3: Yeah, I think the Fan Fest is like 28 days away, 29?
2: Argentina and Algeria.
3: Oof.
2: That gives us 32 days to kind of get used to saying Kansas City Stadium.
3: I think I might need a little more time for that one.
2: I feel like I'm doing something wrong.
3: But I'll try.
2: Or not.
3: Give it everything I got.

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1: How's it going, Harrisonville?
2: We can't do this.
3: Don't be a coward.
0: Recognize that?
1: That's Willem Dafoe.
0: You know it. That was Green Goblin.
1: Okay. Well, that's Dafoe. Way back.
0: And it's not William, it's Willem.
1: Willem, that's what I said.
0: You know, he's lived in the same Soho loft in New York since 1983.
1: He must have been a baby in 1983.
0: Yeah, he rides the subway, does it all with no security.
1: I believe that.
0: Sounds like a Reddit.
1: Yeah.
4: And I've learned I have a distinctive face, something that I didn't know.
1: He does have a distinctive face. He's an interesting guy.
0: But you would know immediately.
1: Yeah, it's New York.

0: McKinsey, if you think you automatically know the answer on this, don't answer, okay?
1: Okay.
0: But I'm curious, on average, most of us do this about 11 or 12 times in our lives. Most of us do this about 11 or 12 times in our lives.
1: Okay.
0: All right, you don't have that look on your face.
1: I have a guess.
0: All right, give me your guess. I'm not going to confirm or deny your guess, though.
1: Okay.
0: Okay? I'm just going to take your guess, and then I'm going to open the phones. So if you're in the car right now, maybe you're in the office. We got a little time before we get back to Sandals at 8:30. What is it, 11 or 12 times, most of us do in our lives?
1: Buy a car.
0: Buying a car. We'll put that on the list. I'm not going to confirm or deny.
1: Okay.
0: What do you think? We're going to open those phones. I got them open right now at 913-408-7949. 11 or 12 times during our lives. What are most of us doing? Are you with McKinsey? Thinking it's buying a car? You got something else on your mind? I think it's going to be 10 or 11 times over the course of your life.
1: Okay.
0: All right. There you go.

0: CMO. My name's Mike, that's McKenzie. Well, 11 or 12 times during your life, McKenzie, mm-hmm. you're doing something. We want to know what that is. What are the odds I'd have two Brendas here?
1: I know, we've got...
0: We'll go Brenda number one here. Brenda, what do you think?
2: I'm thinking vacation.
0: Vacations?
1: Oh. I'll say I'd hope you get more vacations than that,
0: though. It's not vacations there, Brenda number one.
1: Yeah, but I'm sure that's true for some people, though.
0: There we go. Let's go to Brenda number two. Brenda, what are you thinking it is?
2: I think people move that many times in their lifetime.
0: You thinking people move?
1: Okay.
0: All right, we're going to put that in our hopper here
1: McKenzie. That's a good one, Brenda.
0: Brenda number two. Now, where are you from?
2: This is Brenda in Topeka.
1: Brenda Topeka.
0: There we go. Thank you, Brenda in Topeka. We appreciate you. Let's go here.
3: Is it get married?
0: Wow, 10 or 11 times.
1: You must have a really happy attorney.
3: That's your second and third and fourth soulmate from that last
0: right.
3: A couple days ago.
0: Right. No kidding.
1: That's funny.
0: I'll say it's not getting married. No, but thank you.
4: Getting a driver's license.
0: A driver's license. Whoa. Yeah, no, not that, man. What's your name?
4: Steve.
0: Steve, thanks, sir.
1: Steve.
0: 3432 says losing, gaining weight. I'll say it's not that. Tay saying flying. No, not flying.
5: Good morning.
0: Hi there. What do you think on this?
5: Clean the bathroom.
1: Oh, no.
0: Only 10 or 11 times.
1: Oh, no.
0: That's funny. No, it's not clean in the bathroom, buddy. Thank you. What is the only one I did not give an answer on, McKenzie? They didn't say yes or no on. There's one. One thing. It was Brenda.
1: Oh, Brenda.
0: It was
1: one of the Brendas.
0: And she said what?
1: She said moving?
0: Correct.
1: Okay.
0: How many times have you moved, McKenzie?
1: Okay, I have to complicate it.
0: Okay.
1: Well, when I was in college, I moved every semester. So what's a...
0: Well, you just said you moved, so we're counting it. How many times do you think you moved? Counting those in there.
1: Well, twice a year for 4 years.
0: All right, so there's eight. How many other times have you moved?
1: One.
0: Mm-hmm. So now we're at nine.
1: Two.
0: Three, four, five.
1: 11. Yeah.
0: 12, 13, 14. So 14 times you moved.
1: Yeah.
0: All right, then. You and I are up there. Although I didn't move in and out of, college stuff.
1: But, yeah, that's the thing. If you're in college, you move all the time.
0: Does anybody stay in, the same house now for multiple years? Like, I wonder what the longest someone's lived in their house. Do people still live in their house for, 40 years?
1: Well, I don't know about 40, but I've been in mine a while.
0: Yeah, how long?
1: A minute.
0: Okay.

0: Mackenzie, this is quite interesting. So we found out earlier that 11 or 12 times, that's about how many times people have moved, right? Place to place.
1: Why that number seems low.
0: Now, we were wondering, you know, like, how long, who's lived in their house the longest, you know? Do people still live in their houses for a long amount of time?
1: I don't know that they do anymore.
0: Because I don't think I've owned a house longer than, and this is going to sound crazy, longer than, like, 3 years.
1: I
0: know. I'm trying.
1: That's a lot of moving.
0: I was, for a variety of reasons. But anyway, what about you? How long?
2: My parents have been living in the same house since 1980.
0: Whoa!
1: Wow! Okay.
3: Yeah. 14.
0: And how long have you been in your house now?
3: But I've been in my current house for 23 years.
0: Oh, man, you got paid off, Tom.
1: That's a long time.
3: Oh, yeah, we're getting close.
0: Boy, you're
1: getting
0: close. That's exciting. 94.9 KCMO, how many times have you moved?
4: Probably 5 or 6 times.
0: All right, and how long have you been in your house now currently, do you think?
4: About 10 years.
0: That's a long time, Mackenzie. Yeah. Yeah, it was moving if you missed it earlier, bud. What's your name?
4: Mike.
0: Let's go here. How many times have you moved?
5: At least 10.
0: Okay,
5: but
0: sure.
5: I've lived at my place right now since February of 1999.
1: Oh, dang. Wow. Okay.
0: You got a good run going. You're going to be paid off before you know it.
5: We hope.
0: All right, Mackenzie. Oh, man. I think I'm going to be running like 3 minutes late.
1: Okay.
0: Right. Just a heads up. I'm running 3 minutes late. Sandals. Normally right at 8:30. Sandals going to be probably 8:33.
1: But it's coming.
0: Everybody, I haven't forgot. I got you. Aerosmith, turn your radios up. I don't want to stop the song now. Let's do it.

0: Bea says she's running 3 minutes late, too.
1: Yeah.
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1: Well, hundreds gathered at Theese Park in Kansas City to participate in the Water Lantern Festival. The lanterns decorated with messages of hope, dreams, love, remembrance. And then at sunset, they were all released on the water.
0: Nice.
1: Josh Astle says it's a really moving ceremony.
4: It kind of like slows you down, like everything going on in the world, that you slow down and reflect on things going on in your life or the people that maybe you should be thinking about that you don't.
1: Water Lantern Festival travels to about 150 communities every year. So hopefully they'll be back next year. And thanks to KCTV5 for helping with this story.
0: All right, we've got 6 slots left for Sandals. Quick traffic timeout. And guess what? We're right back at it.
2: Right now, traffic from the Certified Transmission Traffic Desk.
5: 50 Highway westbound closed before 3rd Street. Traffic is getting around the far right shoulder. Expect a delay there, backed up to Todd George Road. Big delay at 35 southbound past 67th. The right lane is closed. Traffic backed up to 18th Street Expressway. I'm Wendy with your Right Now Traffic.
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0: Yes, please. 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Big thank you to Sandals hooking us up on this. Dave Fogel took care of the grill for us a couple weeks ago.
1: Yep, somebody's going 4 days, 3 nights, $1,000 for airfare. Oh, man.
0: Well, we also should mention this is all
1: inclusive.
0: You know it. Call it 9 now. Good luck. 949K.

forever, and that's a mighty long time. But I'm here to tell you, there's something else. The afterworld. A world of never-ending happiness. You can always see the sun. Day or night.

0: You have any idea how tired that drummer would have to be at the end of that song?
1: Yeah, they kind of worn out.
0: Everybody take a deep breath. Transport yourself to your favorite beach.
1: Oh, that sounds good.
0: What do you got in your hand, drink-wise? Pretty good, huh?
1: Some with an umbrella.
0: Sandals. Somebody else get one step closer right now. Hello, hello. Who's this?
2: Hello.
1: Who is this?
2: My name's Nikki.
0: Ooh, Nikki, guess what? You are.
1: Number 9.
2: Oh, my gosh.
0: One step closer. There's only 6 slots left. You're getting one of those 6. Now we've got 5 left. Where are you calling us from?
2: Paola.
0: Have you ever been to Jamaica?
2: No.
0: You've never put your toes in Jamaican sand?
2: No, I have not.
0: Tomorrow, before 10, we could be calling you saying, hey, pack those bags.
1: Somebody's going.
2: That would be wonderful.
0: You got a passport there, Nikki?
2: I do.
0: Good.
1: There we go.
0: Hold on. Don't you go anywhere. Hey, all the resorts, you can see them at 949kcmo.com. If we call you tomorrow, you'd be ready to tell us where you want to go, okay?
2: Thank you so much.
0: Don't you go anywhere. All right, McKenzie, let's go over here. Mm-hmm. 94.9 KCMO. We just got Nikki here, but we're going to be back at it in an hour, okay?
3: Okay, thank you.
0: Thank you. 94.9 KCMO. Nikki just got in here, but in about an hour, we're doing it again, okay?
2: Thank you.
0: Nikki just got that slot, but in an hour, we're going to put somebody else on a list, okay?
2: Thank you.
0: Thank you. Oh. 94.9 KCMO, boy. All right, you hear the disappointment.
1: I know.
0: We just got in Nikki, but who is this?
2: Oh, Deb.
0: Deb.
1: Sorry, Deb.
0: Well, hey, we got 5 slots left.
1: Yeah, more chances.
0: 9:30, we're doing it again. And all day tomorrow.
2: Thank you so much.
0: You bet. Where are you listening at?
2: Liberty.
0: Thank you. Oh, Liberty. Yes, indeed. Hey, have you been to Betty Ray's yet in Liberty?
2: No, but I want to go.
0: I'm telling you what.
1: She's been busy in the line at Swig.
0: Yes. Should've

0: 94.9 KCMO. My name is Mike. That's McKenzie. Lindsay, hello.
1: Hello. Where is Betty Ray's in Liberty? I work in Liberty.
0: So you know where the like Pleasant Valley Church is and the Swig and the Quick Trip and Nikki's Pizza is all over there?
1: Yes.
0: So it's right next to the new Ace Hardware and the Children's Mercy.
1: Oh.
0: Yeah.
2: Could you make that sound
1: here's
2: again, Lindy?
1: I want to hear that noise work. Again.
0: Lindy, here's what's funny. Is I think Tiki Taco is going to be going in next door here soon.
1: Oh my.
0: Remember Eric when he was in? Thanks, Lindy. Remember when Eric was here, he told us he had a
2: Yeah, that's right.
0: I think that's where it's going.

0: Go back to Southern McKenzie. You're talking about 11 or 12 times. That's what most of us move in our lives.
1: Mm-hmm.
0: House to house, wherever it is. What's the longest you've been in your house? Hi.
2: I've been in my house for 24 years.
1: Okay.
2: My mom has been in the same house that I was born, 62 years.
0: Yeah. Wow. 62. That's fantastic.
1: My grandparents were in their house for over 60.
0: Think about that. 62. They could have had it paid off twice.
1: Mm-hmm.
2: The house payment was $109.
1: Stop it. I need to punch someone in the face. Wow.
0: Thank you for that.
3: Mike and McKenzie in the morning.

0: 0772's been in their house for 35 years, McKinsey.
1: Whoa, good for you.
0: Ella brought up a good point on text, too. Think about what the salaries were when that person's house payment was $109.
1: Well, that is true.
0: Which I know that
1: they
0: changes.
1: Also weren't paying cell phone bills and
0: subscriptions,
1: internet,
0: to everything.
1: And Netflix. And
0: how long you been in your house?
2: I've been in my house for 29 years.
1: Good.
0: Nice.
2: And my parents lived in their house for, since 1978, so however long that is.
0: That's a long time.
1: A long time.
0: A long time. You're next. How long you been in your house?
3: 36 years, Mike.
0: Good run,
1: nice.
0: Buddy. How's it feel having a paid-off house?
3: Oh, it's freedom. The only thing I owe on is now is that Challenger.
0: Well, hey, it's all good, buddy. Jason, thank you. How long you been in your house? Hello.
4: Well, I moved in with my wife, Sherry, in 95 when we got married, and then we moved once in 2005. Other than that,
1: then
4: our current house is 05, so.
0: You think, I don't know, it's different nowadays. Like, are you attached to your house, McKinsey?
1: Oh, yeah.
0: Yeah. I wonder, like, because for me, I'm like, I like the garage in this new house I'm in, but it's not like I'm attached to it.
1: But you've also moved a lot.
0: That's what I'm saying. You haven't moved as much
1: no.
0: in your adult life.
1: I remember selling our first house was hard because I was looking around going, the babies took their first steps right there.
0: Man.
1: That was hard to let go of.
0: I sold my first. It was right. Remember in 07 when all the stuff was going on with the market?
1: Oh, yes. I remember that.
0: Literally. I somehow was so far. I was ahead of it by a couple of months.
1: Uh-huh.
0: Had I kept that house? Like, ooh. Financial situation would have looked different.
1: Right. Yeah.
0: But anyway.
1: That too.
0: But I do. I don't know that. Like, my parents, they've been in their house since, like, 96, the one that they built.
1: Mm-hmm. My parents only bought one house in their lifetime.
0: Like, I'm probably
1: They stayed in that house forever.
0: Really?
1: Mm-hmm.
0: They don't still have it?
1: No, they sold it.
0: Gotcha. All right, then. Attachment issues, McKinsey. Maybe that's what I have.

0: Don't forget the NFL drops the schedule tonight.
1: Oh, that's right.
0: Go time. Thing you bought online, McKenzie? Last thing you bought online?
1: Well, we were in a big staff meeting, remember, a couple weeks ago?
0: Yep.
1: And the boss was there with slides and things, and she's pointing and waving her arms around like Kermit the Frog.
0: Oh, that's right.
1: And I decided that she needed a good pointer.
0: A laser pointer.
1: I ordered a finger pointer with an actual finger on it.
0: That's hilarious.
1: That retracts. So that was what I did.
0: Did you drop it off to her yet?
1: I did. I gave it to her. She was very pleased.
0: So I have no idea why anybody would ever need 165 pool noodles.
1: No.
0: But this guy did. So he orders them all online, and then FedEx shows up to drop them off.
1: Uh-huh.
2: So sent me one noodle in each box. Every one of those is one noodle. That's the dumbest thing I've ever seen in my life.
0: So the entire FedEx truck
1: shows up at his house. Baby proofing? That's all I can. You've got some kind of DIY thing going on.
0: So the FedEx, imagine this, your FedEx truck or UPS truck pulls up.
1: Right.
0: And the only boxes in the truck are for you. It's from the top to the bottom.
1: And it weighs nothing.
0: It's fantastic. All pool noodles, each one in its own box.
2: What are my neighbors going to think, you know? Look, we're halfway unloaded. This is insane.
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4: 70 eastbound road work at 23rd Street. Two left lanes closed. Traffic backed up to 18th Street. 50 highway westbound closed before 3rd Street. Kansas side slow and go. 35 southbound right lane closed past 67th. I'm Wendy with your right now traffic.
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15: It happened again.
0: This time, just now. 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
1: I know.
0: Nita and Tina. And this happened behind the scenes just a second ago. In here with us. And Tiffany, you've actually benefited
1: Tina.
0: From this. What did I say? Tiffany?
1: Tiffany.
0: I told you it's going to happen.
16: It's written down.
0: Really?
1: It's written down.
0: That's so
1: okay.
0: Funny.
1: Take two.
0: Yeah.
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19: What are the chances you are listening to this while drinking a nice hot cup of coffee? If so, don't let me stop you. For years, we've been reporting on the health benefits of coffee, and that's not going to stop today. A new study, this one out of Harvard School of Public Health, found that coffee and tea could help lower your risk of developing dementia. People who enjoyed 1 to 3 caffeinated cups a day saw the biggest impact. In addition to the caffeine, coffee contains hundreds of bioactive compounds that can influence inflammation, glucose metabolism, vascular function, and oxidative stress. It's also possible coffee drinkers might be doing other things that keep them healthy. Eating a more balanced diet, getting plenty of exercise, sleep, not smoking, or drinking too much alcohol. And finally, staying socially active. I'm Dr. Sanjay Gupta, helping you live a better life.
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0: About 50,000 cars got on the 69 express lanes in the first full month of operation in March, Mackenzie. You been on them? Been on them yet?
1: Yeah, I have.
0: I have yet to. Are they fast?
1: Yeah.

0: already, McKenzie, this hour, 9:30. Sandals, another shot to get one step closer.
1: How about that?
0: Also, Josh Groban tickets this hour.
1: Mm-hmm.
0: By the way, Olathe, thanks for having us on.
1: Morning, Olathe.
0: Appreciate you. All right, I'm convinced I could have never been a doctor, McKenzie.
1: Okay.
0: Never. I just think there's too much pressure into all of our doctors and nurses that have us on.
1: My handwriting's bad enough to be a doctor, but...
0: You know, you say that, but you write better than you think. But I just, the pressure, that's life and death in your hands.
1: It's a lot.
0: So I see this pop up on my news feed today, and you're the Game of Thrones expert here. Emilia Clarke?
1: Daenerys Targaryen.
0: Okay. So she was on a podcast, and this may be a little while ago, but she was talking about some excruciating pain that she was having. And if you haven't heard the story, she had all these brain scans she was having done every 6 months because of an aneurysm the doctors had found.
1: Right.
0: Well, they had found a second one, so they had to go in, but during the surgery, this happened.
2: The next thing I remember is them waking me up and having that pain all over again.
1: Oh.
2: Because they were like, it went wrong, we have to cut your head open and we have to have your permission. And then all I remember is I'm lying on the gurney and I can see my mum and dad like over there. And I can just remember my mum's head nodding, going, say yes.
0: I mean, I get that sometimes things don't go as planned.
1: Right.
0: I'm sure it probably happens more than we think, but do you know anyone that's had to be woke up during a surgery intentionally like that?
1: No, uh-uh.
0: Because I've heard the stories about where people wake up during surgery,
1: right.
0: Like the anesthesia is worn off or something was, you know, not as effective as they wanted it to be. But, man, that's just, I would be mortified.
1: I would think ahead of time they would have said, okay, here's our A plan.
0: Yeah.
1: And here's our B, C, and D plan. Is it okay if we, you know what I mean?
0: But you know that, you know, some things you just can't plan for.
1: Right, yeah, and I'm not judging that. I just am
0: and
1: like,
0: you're
1: ooh,
0: working on
1: be...
0: the you're working on the brain? That's like the brain of the heart. I'm thinking, man.
1: I know there are some things they'll do where they need you to be conscious so they can...
0: Understand that. But I've got to think this is just something different.
1: Oh, jeez, that would be terrifying.
0: But she seems to be doing fine now.
1: Yeah, she's really been through it.
0: So who's woke up during surgery? That is just thinking about...
1: No.
0: I don't think that's for me. Nor being a doctor.
1: More propofol for me, please. Thank

0: brother. I'm one of those ones that did not have to be put to sleep, but it was awake during the procedure.
1: Oh, my gosh.
0: Yeah, I had been going through chemo off and on for more than 5 years, so they're going to put a port in so they could not have to stick me every time.
2: Sure.
0: So I was awake for this procedure where they had a sonar. Dude. And I was awake for that.
1: Woof. Did you get to watch anything besides what they were? I mean, I would have been like, can you put NASCAR on or something? You know?
0: No.
1: I mean, golly. Hey, so, no, in all seriousness, man, hey, how are you in remission? How are we doing now?
0: Yeah, I finally had to do a bone marrow transplant, and that was in 2007.
1: Yeah.
0: And so far, no recurrence.
2: Amazing.
1: What kind of cancer was it, if I can ask?
0: Yeah, it was non-Hodgkin's lymphoma.
1: Mm-hmm. Man, and you're on the other side of it now, man. That's
2: good for you.
0: Yeah.
1: Dude, you're giving people hope right now. We appreciate you calling, man.
0: Yeah, all right.

0: Sandals, Jamaica.
1: It's just around the corner.
0: Minutes out from it, plus Josh Groban tickets. But there's one question coming out of the lines right now.
2: How soon can we call before the contest?

0: It's 170 children's hospitals across the United States and Canada. These nonprofit hospitals provide care for all kids, from routine checkups to life-changing treatments. So look for the balloon and make a big change for a kid near you. Learn more at cmn.org.
1: All right, so today, talking about apps. So last night, I found out this cool thing. My dad was showing me. On Amazon, there's that thing in the search window. You can click the little square in the search and take a picture of something, and it'll tell you what it is. And I'm like, wow, I didn't know I did that.
2: When I come in my new Barbie shirt, you're like, wow, where can I get that? You can just take a picture of it.
1: Well, I already tried. I tried to take a picture of you a second ago on my phone with the Amazon app, but I think the computer monitor's in the way because you came up as a triple tripod monitor holder.
2: Oh.
1: So... anyway, we'll have to
2: redo that. Definitely not that.
1: Okay.

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Because a donation to Children's Miracle Network has the power to change lives. Children's Miracle Network supports

0: Scott Twang. It's comfortable today before record heat rolls in tomorrow. So this morning, low to mid-50s. We see upper 70s this afternoon. Gusty southeast winds and mostly cloudy skies. Couple rain chances as well. One is this morning, around mid-morning. It'd be brief. Another round of spotty thunderstorms is possible this evening and tonight. Friday goes to 92. Another round of storms possible by evening. From KCTV, I'm First Warn 5 Chief Meteorologist Luke Doris.
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2: 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Pick your paradise.
1: That's what we're about right now. We have now got five slots left on our little list here before we announce the grand prize winner before 10 a.m. tomorrow, which is Friday. All right, so here we go. 913-408-7949. We need caller number 9 right now, Mackenzie. Picking your paradise.
3: Good luck.
1: That's what we do. Think about it. Get those toes. Get those feet.
3: Gosh, we give it away tomorrow. I love giving these away.
1: Get your passport ready. You can be packing your bags. Mm-hmm.

0: There it is, Mackenzie.
1: Yay!
0: There are officially 5 slots left as of this point in time. 5 right now and 4 tomorrow. Who is this?
2: This is Brittany.
0: Number 9, Brittany.
2: No way. Oh, my gosh.
0: How many calls have you made to the radio station this week?
2: Oh, my God. 30 times each hour. I don't even know.
0: I was going to say. Well, listen, you're in the right spot.
1: It paid off.
2: Holy cow. Thank you so much. Holy crap.
0: You are very welcome. Where are you calling us from?
2: I'm in Bonner Springs, but I'm from Lenexa.
0: Now, remember here, Brittany, you're now one step closer, okay? It's tomorrow morning. We could be calling you before 10 saying, Brittany, you need to pack these bags, okay?
1: Exactly.
2: That would be so awesome.
0: Now,
2: oh, my gosh.
0: Are you a sit-by-the-pool or sit-on-the-beach kind of girl?
2: Beach. Definitely beach.
1: Okay.
0: Tomorrow could be your day. You hold on real quick, okay, Brittany?
2: Thank you so much.
0: There she is. See, persistence pays off.
1: It sure does.
0: 94.9 KCML. Brittany just got in, but we're going to be back at it in the morning at 6:30, okay? Okay, they hung up on me. 94.9 KCML. Hey, Brittany just got in, but we're going to be back at it in the morning, okay?
3: All right, man. Thank you.
0: Have a good day. Hey, we got 4 shots left. 94.9 KCML. Hello, hello. We just got in Brittany, but tomorrow we're back at it, okay?
2: Thank you.
0: You are welcome. 94.9 KCML. We just got Brittany here, but we're back at it in the morning, okay?
4: Okay, thanks.
0: Thank you. Who is this?
4: This is David.
0: All right, Mackenzie. It's the official pivot time here.
1: Oh, yeah, it
0: is. I need you to hit the other button to reset over
1: right
0: here, the busiest
1: here
0: part of the morning, and do
1: okay
0: this.
5: I am Josh Groban.
0: If you just set your phone down, pick it back up, call a 9-913-408-7949. Josh Groban, September 1st.
1: Yeah, Starlight Theater.
0: Call a 9. Good luck. Man. That is a show.
1: Mm-hmm.
0: Just saying. Caller 9, good luck for Josh Groban.

0: sale yet, McKenzie, and they trust us.
1: I love it.
0: I mean, Josh Groban, Starlight Theater, the tickets go on sale tomorrow morning at 10 a.m. Now, I know we say this, and I mean it. They're going to sell out fast.
1: Mm-hmm.
0: All right? Don't dilly-dally around. Don't wait on this stuff.
1: No dilly-dallers.
0: Tomorrow, 10 a.m., these go on sale for Starlight. Hello?
2: That's Steve.
0: Steve, you are number 9.
2: Oh, all right. That's good.
1: Josh Groban and you at Starlight.
2: Yeah, my wife's going to love that.
1: Yeah, she is.
0: Tickets on sale, 10 a.m. tomorrow morning for everybody else.
1: Yeah, but you win them before you can even buy them.
2: That's good.
0: The way he commands the audience.
1: He's so
0: good.
1: He's funny and he's theatrical and he's amazingly talented.
0: That is the thing. He is funny. You're going to have a good time, Steve. Hold on. Tomorrow morning, 9:30 again. We'll do it. Get those reminders in your phone. Thank you.
1: They're not for you.
0: No.
3: If the high cost.
0: Well, a 21-year-old Florida woman, her name's Dakota, recently got arrested for pretending to be a high school student. Told security guards she was 19 and a senior. Police now arrested her for trespassing, providing false info.
1: You couldn't pay me to go back to high school.
0: Me either. No, thank you.
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9: A better life with Dr. Sanjay Gupta.
10: The risk of stroke goes up for all of us as we age, but for women, the risk really amplifies after menopause. In fact, 1 in 5 women in the United States between the ages of 55 and 75 will have a stroke. But according to a new study carried out by researchers in California, adhering to the Mediterranean diet can significantly lower that risk. One expert said, "We continue to see study after study showing that a predominantly plant-based diet improves all sorts of different outcomes. Now, with this diet in particular, you've seen it lower the risk of certain types of cancer, diabetes, depression, dementia, even gum disease. Now, as a reminder, the Mediterranean diet prioritizes eating vegetables, fruits, beans, olive oil, nuts and fish, and limiting meat and dairy. I'm Dr. Sanjay Gupta, helping you live a better life."
0: The top TV shows of the 21st century.
1: My bet is Mike has maybe maybe 3. BoJack Horseman.
0: Never heard of it.
1: Correct. Freaks and Geeks.
0: What?
1: Girls. Better Call Saul.
0: Oh, wow.
1: Reservation Dogs.
0: No.
1: The Wire. 30 Rock. You have to have seen some
0: yes,
1: 30 Rock.
0: Yes, I saw 30 Rock.
1: Succession.
0: Ooh, kidding me?
1: We only have 2 more. Wait. Sopranos.
0: Yes, I've seen The Sopranos.
1: Okay.
0: Everybody's seen The
1: and
0: Sopranos.
1: And the final one.
0: Yes.
1: Mad Men.
0: Yes.
1: Okay. So I was right, 3.
0: I think you rigged the list.
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0: A bear is now responsible for burning down a cabin.
1: Oh, wow.
0: Here's what happened. The bear broke in, found some canned food.
1: Uh-oh.
0: Threw it, trying to open it against the stove's burner. Well, somehow the can ignited
1: when that happened.
0: The cabin completely got destroyed. Only thing left was the chimney standing and a whole bunch of smoke.
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8: The dude in the 165 pool noodles still cracks me up.
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10: boy.
9: One of those is one noodle. That's the dumbest thing I've ever seen in my life.
8: Got his own FedEx truck.
9: What are my neighbors going to think, you know? Look, we're halfway unloaded. This is insane.

0: This was totally just off the subject, but when Mackenzie said she wanted to punch somebody in the face, I started laughing.
1: The house payment was $109.
2: Stop it. I need to punch someone in the face.
3: Thank you for that. Miss a second of this.
2: Seriously.
3: Thing. Can't control her anymore. My goodness. All right, tomorrow is Friday, Mackenzie. We got a lot to do on this radio station.
2: Yeah.
3: Out of the gate, we'll have more of those Missouri Wine and Jazz Fest passes at 6:20 Friday.
2: Rod Stewart tickets and Border War.
3: 7:30, 8:30, 9:30. We got
2: We're gonna get you signed up for that sandals trip, and we're gonna give it away tomorrow.
3: That's right, we got 4 slots left for sandals, Mackenzie, and then at 9:30 as well.
2: Oh, Josh Groban tickets.
3: Why are you trying to forget Josh Groban?
2: I'm not.
3: I thought kinda you were.
2: No.
3: A little bit, maybe.
2: Busy.
3: Let's go.

0: National keyword switched over. John Mellencamp on the road. Cleveland, the Rock Hall of Fame, too. Your national keyword is
1: lonely. L-O-N. Yeah, L-O-N-E-L-Y. Sorry, my brain exploded for a second.
0: What's going on with
1: you, man? I'm okay. It's lonely.
0: Punching people in the face and can't spell. Good night.
2: What have you dealt me in here?
1: Text that to the number 95819.
0: On that note, we gotta go. Any famous last words?
1: Make good choices.
0: Cool with me.
3: Don't think. Just do.
0: Danny Rojas.
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0: Thank you. Roscoe?
5: 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And it's just you and me. I just...
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2: Mild today, but record heat on the way by Friday. Upper 70s, the afternoon high for today. Gusty southeast winds to 35 and mostly cloudy. We could see a few thunderstorms this evening and tonight. Not many of them, but a few may be on the prowl. Friday goes to 92. It's a hot one. Watch for some thunderstorms again. Not many of them, but strong Friday evening, Friday night. From KCTV, I'm First Warren 5 Chief Meteorologist Luke Doris.

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Good morning. It's after 10 o'clock. Mike and McKenzie have wrapped things up. That means it's my turn on the radio. Dave Fogle in here with Kansas City's greatest hits on

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4: This lady took out a car. 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She walks into a dealership, gets in the car, takes the test drive. 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
12: Would you believe it if I told you that tooth decay is the most common non-communicable disease in the world, even here in the United States? I had no idea until I did an episode of the podcast Chasing Life with Dr. Cami Haas. He's the author of this book called If Your Mouth Could Talk. Haas told me that brushing harder and longer does not equal cleaner teeth. Instead, it might lead to receding gums and excess wear on your enamel. He recommends a toothbrush with an ultra-soft, well-designed bristles. And

0: All right, so listen, in other news, a guy from Illinois decides to go to a Kay Jewelers, but not in Illinois. He rolled over to Lebanon, Indiana.
1: So is this like a new form of tourism?
0: He steals a ring from the Kay Jewelers.
1: Uh-huh.
0: And then this is the best part. When the deputy tried to stop him, mm-hmm. he just waved his hand out the window of the car and yelled, "You're not supposed to pursue me!"
1: I bet
0: just
1: he yelled
0: driving.
1: More like, "You're not supposed to pursue me." Because he went to Costco and he got that keg of Fireball whiskey for $69.99.
0: Yeah, which has 115 shots in it. What could go wrong there? Good night. Well, he's in jail now.
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Megan Marie's got a whole hour of it. 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

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Imagine getting away from it all. Jetting off to Jamaica. Ah, Jamaica. Luxurious and adventurous. A vibe, a vacation. It's beaches. It's mountains. It's lively, yet laid back.

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1: Oh, I've had a fire in my kitchen.
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1: Yes.
2: What'd you do? Wait a minute. Okay, start from the beginning.
1: Well, I had made some tea and I turned off the burner and then I put the tea towel on the burner.
2: Nice.
1: And it went up in flames. Oh, bonus. It was my youngest's birthday party and we were expecting a house full of guests in like half an hour. I opened all the windows and it did not help.
2: I heard you got a serious crush on firemen.
1: Oh, yeah, there's that too.
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3: Mild today, record heat by Friday, and a few thunderstorms in the mix too. So today, 79 degrees is the high temperature, windy, south gusts up to 35 miles per hour and mostly cloudy. There's a low chance, we don't expect a bunch of them, but a few thunderstorms this evening and tonight. Friday, 92 the high temperature, again, a few thunderstorms, but they could be strong Friday evening. From KCTV, I'm First Warren 5 Chief Meteorologist Luke Doris.

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We're tomorrow morning with Mike and McKenzie. 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
11: A better life with Dr. Sanjay Gupta.
12: For years, scientists have been studying the association between depression and dementia. As you might expect, the relationship is complicated. But there's this new study out of the UK which found it's not just broad strokes. There are six symptoms of depression that are especially correlated with dementia risk years later. Number one, losing confidence in yourself. Two, not being able to face up to your problems. Three, not feeling warmth or affection from other people. Four, feeling nervous and anxious all the time. Five, not being satisfied with the way tasks are carried out. And finally, six, difficulty concentrating. What we could be seeing here is the impact of people becoming less social, or that certain changes in the brain lead to both depression and dementia. But dementia takes longer to manifest. If you notice these symptoms, talk to your doctor about it. I'm Dr. Sanjay Gupta, helping you live a better life.
4: All right, so listen, in other news, a guy from Illinois decides to go to a K Jewelers, but not in Illinois. He rolled over to Lebanon, Indiana.
5: So is this like a new form of tourism?
4: He steals a ring from the K Jewelers.
5: Uh-huh.
4: And then this is the best part. When the deputy tried to stop him, he just waved his hand out the window of the car and yelled, "You're not supposed to pursue me!"
5: I bet he yelled more like, "You're not supposed to pursue me." Because he went to Costco and he got that keg of Fireball whiskey for $69.99.
4: Yeah, which has 115 shots in it. 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Good night. Well, he's in jail now.
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2: Mild today, but record heat on the way by Friday. Upper 70s, the afternoon high for today. Gusty southeast winds to 35 and mostly cloudy. We could see a few thunderstorms this evening and tonight. Not many of them, but a few may be on the prowl. Friday goes to 92. It's a hot one. Watch for some thunderstorms again. Not many of them, but strong Friday evening, Friday night. From KCTV, I'm First Warren 5 Chief Meteorologist Luke Doris.

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0: 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Check this out. John Mellencamp's bringing his greatest hits to the stage in Cleveland, Ohio. One of the stops in his Dancing Words tour. You could be there. And since you'll be in the home of the Rock and Roll Hall of Fame, you'll get passes for the Hall of Fame tour.
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3: This lady took out a car. Okay, she's at a dealership. Imagine this. She walks into a dealership, gets in the car, takes the test drive. Now, why an associate wasn't with her here, I don't know. Took the car on a 200-mile test drive.
4: Whoa.
3: Lady's name's Teresa. She said, nah, I just wanted to get my mechanic to check out the vehicle.
4: I've never had that happen before. I always have someone with the dealer with you.
3: Have you ever taken a brand new car to a mechanic to have it checked out? I've never heard of that. A used car,
4: do we know
3: car,
4: that
3: yes.
4: It was brand new?
3: Well, I'm assuming, because she's at the dealer. Okay, maybe not.

0: So
1: I put that new TV up in my office.
2: Yeah.
1: And of course, I don't like seeing the antenna wires. So I got the antenna a few weeks ago, the HD antenna, and it came with an adapter that you boost the signal with. And I'm like, I need to put this somewhere safe so I don't lose it. Guess what?
2: You lost it.
1: Lost it.
2: You have no idea where it is.
1: Mm-hmm.

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One last day this week to play Border War with Mike and McKenzie in the morning. Written tickets for Rod Stewart, Morton Amphitheater. Good luck.

94.9 KCMO, it's Dave Fogel. You may recall a couple of weeks ago, I was broadcasting from Jamaica. That's right, I was in the grill. I do that to make sure this Sandals Resort I was at suitable for you to win a free vacation. You can pick between that, Ocho Rios, Montego Bay, there's more. Mike and McKenzie tomorrow, one last day to qualify all morning long. Give the vacay away. 94.9.

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degrees is the high temperature. Windy, south gusts up to 35 miles per hour and mostly cloudy. There's a low chance, we don't expect a bunch of them, but a few thunderstorms this evening and tonight. Friday, 92 the high temperature. Again, a few thunderstorms, but they could be strong Friday evening. From KCTV, I'm First Warren 5 Chief Meteorologist Luke Doris.

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13: The risk of stroke goes up for all of us as we age. But for women, the risk really amplifies after menopause. In fact, 1 in 5 women in the United States between the ages of 55 and 75 will have a stroke. But according to a new study carried out by researchers in California, adhering to the Mediterranean diet can significantly lower that risk. One expert said, "We continue to see study after study showing that a predominantly plant-based diet improves all sorts of different outcomes. Now, with this diet in particular, you've seen it lower the risk of certain types of cancer, diabetes, depression, dementia, even gum disease. Now, as a reminder, the Mediterranean diet prioritizes eating vegetables, fruits, beans, olive oil, nuts and fish, and limiting meat and dairy. I'm Dr. Sanjay Gupta, helping you live a better life."
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0: This lady took out a car. Okay, she's at a dealership. Imagine this. She walks into a dealership, gets in the car, takes the test drive. Now, why an associate wasn't with her here, I don't know. Took the car on a 200-mile test drive.
1: Whoa.
0: Lady's name's Teresa. She said, nope. I just wanted to get my mechanic to check out the vehicle.
1: I've never had that happen before. I always have someone with the dealer with you.
0: Have you ever taken a brand new car to a mechanic to have it checked out? I've never heard of that. A used
1: car,
0: yes.
1: Do we know that it was brand new?
0: Well, I'm assuming because she's at the dealer. Okay, maybe not.
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Steve-O's coming in next. We'll keep Kansas City's greatest hits going for you. Non-stop music marathon. Good luck tomorrow with that free vacation to Jamaica. You want to be there. The price is right. Have a great rest of your day. We'll talk tomorrow. 94.9 KCMO.

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The band is Yes, owner of A Lonely Heart from the 90125 album, The One and Only Thing I Asked Santa Claus for Christmas 1983. He came through, and I still have that cassette tape, one of my all-time favorites. I digress. Hello, I'm Steve O on the radio, just getting settled into the air chair. I want to thank all the listeners in Harrisonville for tuning in. Love ya, Harrisonville.

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6: 2 hours and 45 minutes. 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What do you think, Mackenzie? 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
14: What are the chances you are listening to this while drinking a nice hot cup of coffee? If so, don't let me stop you. For years, we've been reporting on the health benefits of coffee, and that's not going to stop today. A new study, this one out of Harvard School of Public Health, found that coffee and tea could help lower your risk of developing dementia. People who enjoyed 1 to 3 caffeinated cups a day saw the biggest impact. In addition to the caffeine, coffee contains hundreds of bioactive compounds that can influence inflammation, glucose metabolism, vascular function, and oxidative stress. It's also possible coffee drinkers might be doing other things that keep them healthy. Eating a more balanced diet, getting plenty of exercise, sleep, not smoking, or drinking too much alcohol. And finally, staying socially active. I'm Dr. Sanjay Gupta, helping you live a better life.
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6: So you have pretty vivid dreams, don't you?
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7: Yes.
6: Have they ever been so vivid that you think you could write maybe a kid's book around them?
7: 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You know, Paul McCartney heard Yesterday in his head when he was asleep and woke up and wrote it.
6: He did?
7: Yeah.
6: Did not know that.

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1: Nita and Tina. And this happened behind the scenes just a second ago. In here with us. And Tiffany, you've actually benefited
2: Tina.
1: From this. What did I say? Tiffany?
2: Tiffany.
1: I told you it's going to happen.
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2: It's written down.
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1: Funny.
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2: Mild today, but record heat on the way by Friday. Upper 70s, the afternoon high for today. Gusty southeast winds to 35 and mostly cloudy. We could see a few thunderstorms this evening and tonight. Not many of them, but a few may be on the prowl. Friday goes to 92. It's a hot one. Watch for some thunderstorms again. Not many of them, but strong Friday evening, Friday night. From KCTV, I'm First Warren 5 Chief Meteorologist Luke Doris.

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Text the national keyword Cougar, C-O-U-G-A-R, to the number 95819. Tony DeFries was David Bowie's manager, and he agreed to manage Mellencamp if and only if he changed his name to Johnny Cougar. And I guess the rest is history. 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
6: Oh, I've had a fire in my kitchen.
7: Oh, was it your fault?
6: Yes.
7: What'd you do? Wait a minute. Okay, start from the beginning.
6: Well, I had made some tea and I turned off the burner and then I put the tea towel on the burner.
7: Nice.
6: And it went up in flames. Oh, bonus. It was my youngest's birthday party and we were expecting a house full of guests in like half an hour. I opened all the windows and it did not help.
7: I heard you got a

0: So you have pretty vivid dreams, don't you?
1: Yeah.
0: When you do have them, right?
1: Yes.
0: Have they ever been so vivid that you think you could write maybe a kid's book around them?
1: I don't know about that. You know, Paul McCartney heard yesterday in his head when he was asleep and woke up and wrote it.
0: He did?
1: Yeah.
0: Did not know that.

0: the case of mistaken identity occurred when the officer tried to shut down their rowdy party. And of course, there's video for it. No, really, there's video showing the cop arriving at the party. Apparently, the women all started gathering around him.
1: That's
0: trying
1: funny.
0: Trying to dance with him, take pictures.
1: I love it.
0: But here's the deal. The officer just gave up and left.
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0: Uh-huh. Thank you. Mistook a police officer for a male stripper.
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0: Okay. 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

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Today is Thursday, May 14th, 2026. If that happens to be your birthday, happy birthday to you. It's also National Dance Like a Chicken Day, and I may have to play the chicken dance later in case you're not planning on attending any wedding receptions this summer.

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0: 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Imagine getting away from it all. Jetting off to Jamaica. Ah, Jamaica. Luxurious and adventurous. A vibe, a vacation. It's beaches. It's mountains. It's lively, yet laid back.
1: Yes!
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10: Mild today, record heat by Friday, and a few thunderstorms in the mix, too. So today, 79 degrees is the high temperature, windy, south gusts up to 35 miles per hour, and mostly cloudy. There's a low chance, we don't expect a bunch of them, but a few thunderstorms this evening and tonight. Friday, 92 the high temperature, again, a few thunderstorms, but they could be strong Friday evening. From KCTV, I'm First Warn 5 Chief Meteorologist Luke Doris.
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album called Plain Spoken. And if you'd like to see him perform his greatest hits live in Cleveland 8 days after his show here, well, text the keyword plain, P-L-A-I-N, to the number 95819. 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
1: My bet is Mike has maybe maybe three. BoJack Horseman.
0: Never heard of it.
1: Freaks and Geeks.
0: What?
1: Girls. Better Call Saul. Reservation Dogs.
0: No.
1: The Wire. 30 Rock. You have to have seen some
0: yes,
1: 30 Rock.
0: Yes, it's all 30 Rock.
1: Succession.
0: Ooh, kidding me?
1: We only have two more. Wait. Sopranos.
0: Yes, I've seen The Sopranos. Okay. Everybody's seen The
1: and
0: Sopranos.
1: And the final one.
0: Yes.
1: Mad Men.
0: Yes.
1: Okay. So I was right. Three.
0: I think you rigged the list.

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I got a traffic ticket one time driving through Lone Jack, and it was on Halloween, so maybe it wasn't even a cop. Maybe it was somebody in a Halloween costume. 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

0: Right now traffic from the Certified Transmission Traffic Desk.
1: There's congestion on 435 southbound from Winter Road backed up to Missouri 210. We've also got a stalled vehicle on I-70 westbound past Lee Summit Road on the right shoulder. I'm Sage with your Right Now Traffic.
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5: Oh, no.
4: Was it A, a raccoon, B, a lemur, or C, a copperhead?
5: Ooh. We had that lemur story earlier this week. Mm-hmm. I bet it's a lemur.
4: A copperhead.
5: Come on, really?
4: Husband says he's never going to forget to close the garage again.
5: No joke, if not move.
6: Wow.
5: What is it with all the snake stuff lately?
4: I don't know. It's
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5: Are you, like, redecorating?
4: I'm working with the calendar.
5: I'm trying to tell you a story.
4: I'm listening to your story. McKenzie. 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
5: Right. 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
4: No,
5: over
4: no.
5: There. 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What have you seen? Anything like that?
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5: Why am I not surprised?
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23: Our first taste of summer starts Friday, and the transition could bring us some thunderstorms this evening and overnight. As we head towards Friday morning, clouds will clear out. We'll wake up middle 60s, high near 90, heat index values around mid-90s. For KCTV, I'm First Warrant 5 meteorologist Mike Nico.
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Even if you already have tickets for John Mellencamp at the Morton Amphitheater on July 13th, how would you like to catch him again 8 days later in Cleveland, July 21st? And get some tickets for the Rock and Roll Hall of Fame. Text the national keyword plane, P-L-A-I-N, to the number 95819. 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

0: Right Now Traffic from the Certified Transmission Traffic Desk.
1: There's a stalled vehicle on 71 southbound past 53rd Street on the right shoulder. Quite a bit of congestion here on I-70 eastbound from Van Brunt Boulevard backed up to Prospect Avenue. I'm Sage with your Right Now Traffic.
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4: If the high co- what do you like to embarrass your kids with?
5: I like to sing.
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5: Uh-huh. You don't want to corner me in the middle of Hy-Vee when they've got the soundtrack just right.
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4: Oh,

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2: Boy, that's the case.
1: Uh-huh. You don't want to corner me in the middle of Hy-Vee when they've got the soundtrack just right.
0: Have you, for the last 5 months, been treating me like a kid?
1: What do you mean?
0: Well, you sing in here.
1: I sing to everybody, Mike.
0: Wow.

Technically, Phil Collins was already inducted into the Rock and Roll Hall of Fame as a member of Genesis, but this November, he's also being inducted as a solo artist. 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

KCTV 5 reports the Kansas City Chiefs have handed over control of Arrowhead Stadium to FIFA officials, who are renaming it Kansas City Stadium as they install a soccer pitch, remove seats and signage, and get ready for a massive worldwide broadcast. 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

Kansas City Chiefs will face the Denver Broncos on September 14th in the season premiere of Monday Night Football. According to an announcement earlier this week on ESPN, they're announcing more about this season later tonight at 7 o'clock.

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0: Right now, traffic from the Certified Transmission Traffic Desk.
1: There's a stalled vehicle on 35 southbound at Shawnee Mission Parkway. That's over on the right shoulder. Leading into the downtown loop, some slow traffic on 35 northbound from 670 backed up to Cambridge Circle. I'm Sage with your Right Now traffic.
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9: You ever wonder why the same cold virus makes some people so sick and others not sick at all? Well, according to an interesting new study out of Yale School of Medicine, one key factor is how quickly the cells in their noses, called nasal cells, respond to the virus and contain it. It's called the interferon response, and it can vary for different people. Now, when that response gets inhibited, it can trigger a different reaction, which leads to excessive mucus production and inflammation. In other words, a cold that is a lot more miserable. Of course, there are other factors at play: your genetics, any underlying conditions, immunity from vaccinations or previous infections. If you are trying really hard not to get sick, high-quality masks, they can be very

0: So what do you think the number one purchase is after drinking too many is, Mackenzie?
1: Well, I thought it was clothes.
0: Nope. Starts with a C.
1: I don't know.
0: Concert tickets.
1: Oh, yeah. A splurge.
0: Unless you win from us.

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Plenty more 70s music where that song came from in less than an hour. I'm 70s at 7 with Megan Marie. In the meantime, hello, I'm Steve-O on the radio saying hello to all of our listeners in Leavenworth. Love ya, Leavenworth.

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0: Yes.
1: What'd you do? Wait a minute. Okay, start from the beginning.
0: Well, I had made some tea and I turned off the burner and then I put the tea towel on the burner.
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0: 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I opened all the windows and it did not help.
1: I heard you got a serious crush on firemen.
0: Oh, yeah, there's that too.
1: Heck of a way to get him there.

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2: Our first taste of summer starts Friday, and the transition could bring us some thunderstorms this evening and overnight. As we head towards Friday morning, clouds will clear out. We'll wake up middle 60s, high near 90, heat index values around mid-90s. For KCTV, I'm First Warrant 5 meteorologist Mike Nico.

Oakley Dokley one last time for today. 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

0: A bear is now responsible for burning down a cabin.
1: Oh, wow.
0: Here's what happened. The bear broke in, found some canned food.
1: Uh-oh.
0: Threw it, trying to open it against the stove's burner. Well, somehow the can ignited happened. The cabin completely got destroyed. Only thing left was the chimney standing and a whole bunch of smoke.
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It's a massive 50-minute music marathon for your big drive home on 94.9 KCMO. I'm Steve-O, just about to leave-O. Megan Marie already standing by with the 70s at 7, followed by the 80s at 8. I shall return tomorrow afternoon, starting at 2 o'clock with another awesome

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